0: 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I have found a way, and I'm not good at it, but I have found a way to relieve anxiety, stress, and soothe your frazzled nerves. You should try tap dance therapy. You take tap classes, learn routines, practice your shuffle ball changes at home or while waiting in the checkout line. If you don't want to get in the checkout line, do it on a Zoom call. Do it on a Zoom teaching call. Because numerous studies show dance is the perfect therapy for the mind and body. So, first of all, dancing reduces anxiety. Researchers at University College London assigned anxious patients to one of four regular classes: exercise, dance, music, and mathematics. That's relaxing. At the end of 3 months, the only people who were significantly less anxious were the dancers, partly because the exercise produces mood-boosting endorphins. Also, check it out. Learning new dance steps keeps the mind occupied, so you can't dwell on worries, can't think about anything else. Unlike other forms of dance, tap dancing has a changing tempo and a beat, which challenges your brain. And one more thing, and this is why it's so hard for me, the movement required to create a tapping sound involves a lot of balance. And when we feel balanced physically, we also feel more stable emotionally.
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0: Coming up, I'll tell you a new goal-reaching technique. This one is called the 369 method. So it involves writing down your goals like you've already achieved them. I like this. I've used it. I'll tell you how to make it work for you next.

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1: 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Hit me with the runaround. But I don't wanna run for you.

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0: I'm John Tesh. You're listening to 105.1 The River. I want to tell you about one of the latest social media trends. It's a goal-reaching technique. It's called the 369 method. You might want to try it. It involves writing down your goals as if you've already achieved them. Like, I'm proud I ran a marathon, or I got the promotion. And then in the morning, shortly after waking up, you write down that three times. In the afternoon, you write it down six more times. Finally, at night, you write it down nine times. That's the 369 method. And there's validity to this method. According to the Journal of Psychological Science, writing something down not only solidifies it in your mind, it forces you to be more mindful about your intentions. Stating your goal as something you've already achieved makes it seem more real. Dr. Daniel Oppenheimer from Carnegie Mellon co-authored the study and says to make it even more effective, put your visualization skills to work too. Picture what your life will be like once you've accomplished your goal. Visualizing a goal in detail helps you believe that the outcome is possible and keeps you going strong despite setbacks. That's it. The 369 method.
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0: This is 105.1 The River. Hang on tight, because on the other side, we got nothing but Niagara's best music coming right up.
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5: Here we go with the latest on desserts. Are you ready for a snack smackdown? We're going to help you choose the most nutritious option between two treats. Here's what to pick when you're faced with two tempting options. Like, what should you choose between a brownie and an ice cream sandwich? Well, you're not getting any nutritional value from either option, but experts say your skinny jeans will still fit if you eat the ice cream sandwich. It has half the calories of a brownie and one-fourth the fat. Who knew? What about a frosted cupcake versus one cup of ice cream? The ice cream wins. Despite its high fat reputation, it has the same amount of fat as the cupcake, only 100 fewer calories in a serving of calcium. And if you need something savory, what about cheese crackers versus string cheese? I love the cheese crackers right there in the vending machine. But you're supposed to choose the string cheese. The crackers have three times the calories as string cheese, plus the real cheese has calcium, protein, and it's more filling. Okay.
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1: All right, folks, the question is, have you ever thought about snooping through your partner's phone, or maybe a romantic partner snooped through yours? We now know when most snooping occurs. According to research from the University of British Columbia, it's most likely to happen when you're in the bathroom or taking a shower.
2: Oh, wow.
1: For the study, I hate that they studied this. For the study, people from Canada and the U.S. were asked about an experience that involved them snooping on somebody else's phone or finding somebody snooping through theirs. And while 40% of the study participants broke up after the phone snooping, for the other 60%, it did not cause the relationship to end. In fact, it brought the couple closer. Wow. Why would that happen?
2: Because you're going to discuss the reasons why the snooping happened in the first place. If you are quietly having insecurities about your relationship and you're snooping in order to compensate for it, that is resentment that's going to build up in the relationship that your partner has no idea about. But if you're on, if you get caught snooping and then you have an honest conversation about it, you can both work on the trust in the relationship. I absolutely also get why it happens in the shower, because you have this sort of auditory cue for when your partner is going to be coming back. Right? Close the phone out real fast because I heard the water turn
1: sounds
2: off.
1: Sounds like you may have studied this.
2: I'm just saying.
1: I know.
2: But what this gives us is if you get caught, it gives you an opportunity to talk about why the trust is eroding in a relationship, and that is going to definitely make you stronger.

0: I'm John Tesh. We always have the latest information on our website, 105theriver.ca. My name is John Tesh. Let's talk about something very important to me and probably you as well, resilience. Get ready now to recover from just about anything. Try these tips. Ready? If you're going through a tough breakup, scientists at the University of Kentucky found that acetaminophen, the active ingredient in Tylenol, of course, can dull emotional pain as well as physical pain. To recover from a bad day, watch a nature series. Experts at UC Berkeley found watching nature documentaries can significantly reduce anger and stress after a lousy day and replace those bad feelings with a sense of joy. And then, how do you recover from a bad night's sleep? Meditate. According to the Journal of the American Medical Association, 2 hours a week of mindfulness, like meditation or even mindful eating, will help reduce some of the symptoms of sleep deprivation.
1: Intelligence for your life.
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0: 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From our dating and relationship files, experts say if you're not sleeping well, you're likely having trouble in your relationship. And if you're having trouble in your relationship, you're probably not sleeping well. The two are connected. This is according to Wendy Troxell, a clinical psychologist who specializes in sleep medicine. Her new book is called Sharing the Covers, Every Couple's Guide to Better Sleep. She says when you sleep poorly, your communication skills suffer, your problem-solving skills are compromised, your frustration tolerance is lower, and you're more prone to conflict. You're also less able to read your partner's emotions, which is called empathetic accuracy. And it works the other way, too. Having conflict in your relationship will compromise your sleep. Vicious cycle. Adding to the problem is that men and women sleep differently, so women are twice as likely as men to have insomnia. Men are three times as likely to have sleep apnea. Also, women are more likely to be morning people, and men are more likely to be night owls. Is there any hope for couples with mismatched schedules or sleep problems? Dr. Troxell says yes. Research shows that sleep mismatched couples who have good problem-solving skills don't suffer in their relationship. And when couples turn in at the same time, they feel more in tune with each other. Even if the night owl gets up and carries on with their nights after the morning person falls asleep.
1: IFYL. Intelligence for your life.
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5: 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I'm John Tesh. 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From our Success 101 files, this is good. Get the pencils ready to be more likable, to be considered good leadership material. Use your hand gestures wisely. Psychologist Dr. Carol Gorman checking in on this. She says hand gestures can make or break people's impression of you. Several studies found that people who gesture a lot are seen as warm, likable, energetic, and truthful, while people who keep their hands still or whose gestures seem stiff, they're seen as cold, insecure, even untruthful. So we're going to start with the gestures you should never use. First, finger pointing and wagging. It's used by scolding parents and politicians or executives to emphasize a point or to show dominance. Experts say finger pointing suggests you're losing control of a situation. Also, avoid self-pacifying gestures. People who are nervous or stressed, they tend to rub their hands, tug at their clothing, and play with their hair or jewelry. But that will make you look unprepared and insecure. So what's one of the most powerful gestures? One that shows composure. Arms held waist high help you and the people you're speaking to feel centered and composed. In fact, Dr. Gorman coaches executives to keep their arms at their waist, accompanied by a stance about shoulder width wide. It helps keep them grounded, and then they're energized and focused.
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3: I think we can all agree that the self-checkout dealie is a gamble. Will the scammy thing work? Scanny thing? Will you forget to scan an item and get arrested for attempted robbery? I'm always nervous at these things. Customers also miss having human interaction with a checker. And because of all that, a lot of stores are now pulling way back on these self-checkout things. But the biggest reason stores are cutting back on self-checkout is it makes it very easy to steal stuff. For example, Walmart, Target, Costco machines were meant to save stores money, but all they did was shift the work of employees to customers. A lot of customers find that stressful. And if you're buying wine or you make a mistake, a human employee has to come over anyway. But the main reason stores are pulling back on self-checkout is that they're losing money, a lot of money. One study found that North American companies with self-checkout lanes and apps have double the amount.

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1: So we've talked before about how people are now dating on LinkedIn, and the trend continues. So people are using it to find dates. LinkedIn, of course, is the business app, the business platform.
2: Yeah.
1: But the reason they're doing that is because you might get somebody messaging you and saying, hey, I see that we're both in marketing. Would you like to meet for dinner and talk about it? And by the way, if you have a LinkedIn account, you know it's so easy to search for just everybody on the planet that's in marketing. So Jennifer Lundquist, a sociology professor, she says people are using the business networking app to find love. They think it's a better chance of getting noticed because it's not as massive as, you know, Tinder and Facebook and all the rest of that stuff.
2: You also have a penalty for lying on LinkedIn that's a little bit different, right? Like, yes. So if you're lying about your education, or you're lying about your work history, you know, LinkedIn, if you're using it how you're supposed to use it, you're going to be using it for networking, and eventually those lies will be found out. So there's an incentive to not lie because you want to turn this into a job eventually. Right. I will say this is way better than dating somebody you work with. But definitely be careful, especially if you're particularly successful in your field and somebody reaches out to you to have a conversation about their job. Be very careful whether or not, like, going into the meeting, you say it's a date or not, because this can get you, get a lot of people into trouble.
1: Right.
2: But I absolutely love the fact that, one, you can't lie. Two, you know, you're going to find people with common career interests and the same level of goal orientedness. Just be careful.
1: There's somebody listening right now that's going, I can't lie, I'm out.
2: Well, yeah, right. That's what that filter's for. I can see the sun's

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I'm John Tesh, and we couldn't be happier about bringing you Intelligence for Your Life, weeknights beginning at 7. 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

0: 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Get ready for intelligence for your health here on the John Tesh radio program. Here we go with how to knock out stress by using real foods. Research shows we can stop stress in its tracks and boost our health by eating eggs. A Yale study found that eating just 2 eggs a day for breakfast can cut your risk of anxiety by a whopping 75%. How does that work? Eggs are loaded with choline. Choline is a nutrient that helps relax your adrenal glands, which are responsible for producing the stress hormone cortisol. And lower cortisol production means less stress. That's how that works. Also, next time you have broccoli, top it with some cheese. Not the processed stuff. We're talking about calcium-rich cheese, like Parmesan, Swiss, even cottage cheese. Research shows that the combination of calcium in cheese and vitamin K in broccoli has a huge calming effect on your brain. In fact, it's so calming, it can cut your risk of chronic stress right in half.
1: Intelligence for your life with John Tesh.
0: Just ahead, I'll tell you about the exact wardrobe to wear when you want to be seen as more trustworthy.

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1: I hope your evening's going well, and thank you for spending part of it with me. I'm John Tesh on 105.1 The River. Directly from our Success 101 files, in a job interview, it turns out we're being judged on our clothing more than we may realize at the time. And the more expensive, stylish, or put together somebody's outfit looks, the more likely they are to be thought of as qualified for the job. Now, this comes from a brand new study conducted by Princeton University. For the study, researchers superimposed identical faces on pictures of people wearing a variety of outfits. So all the faces were the same, only the clothing changed. Then they asked study participants to rate the people in the photos on characteristics like confidence, trustworthiness, and competence. And in some experiments, the photos were flashed on a screen for just milliseconds, which is barely enough time to recognize what you're looking at, of course. The result, even when participants were explicitly told to ignore a person's clothing, they judged people wearing suits as more confident and competent than people wearing less expensive or professional-looking outfits like T-shirts and sweats. So even though having a clothing bias is unfair and completely unfounded, it's something we need to keep in mind during job interviews. So if you're looking for a job, you should always aim to wear the most well-tailored, put-together outfit you have.
2: Intelligence for Your Life with John Tesh.
1: And up next, how better impulse control and the ability to make the right decisions makes women better leaders than men. Stay.

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0: 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We're loading up the next set of Niagara's best music. 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
3: 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When it comes to the human brain, women apparently have a distinct advantage when it comes to leadership. This is according to Dr. Daniel Amen, our friend, and he's from the NYU's Department of Psychiatry, which did the largest study on brain differences to date. Here are their findings. Ready? Women have more brain activity in general. The female brain also has better blood flow to the prefrontal cortex, which is linked to focus, impulse control, and decision-making. Dr. Amen believes the increased brain activity helps make women more empathetic and intuitive and better at self-control and collaboration. That makes women well-equipped to lead, manage, and help resolve major problems. But men have their own brain strengths, thank goodness. First, they showed more activity in regions associated with visual perception. That explains why men tend to have a better sense of direction than women overall. Also, men tend to be happier than women because men produce more feel-good serotonin than women. That helps explain why men are half as likely as women to be diagnosed with anxiety and depression. But if you're looking for a smarter leader, the study gives women the advantage. Because while teams of men tend to make faster decisions, teams of women tend to put more thought into making the right decisions.
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0: 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The songs you love are being lined up. 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
3: 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This just in from our health and wellness files. What is worse for your sleep than caffeine? According to the journal Sleep, alcohol and nicotine are much worse. And that's true up to 4 hours before bed. Nicotine and alcohol were both associated with worse sleep, no matter the person's age, gender, or body mass index. First, alcohol. Across the board, consuming alcohol at night was linked to a reduction in sleep efficiency. That's the percentage of time spent asleep while in bed. That's because alcohol reduces the body's ability to go into deep sleep. But worse than alcohol, cigarettes or any nicotine. People who smoked within 4 hours of bed, they spent nearly 1 hour less time asleep than those who didn't smoke. It's because not only is nicotine a stimulant, the body goes into nicotine withdrawal during sleep, leading to less sleep overall.
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1: Boy, I agree with this, Gib. Cash is not dead. And it's officially, according to a new survey from Talker Research, it's making a comeback.
2: Okay.
1: They found some surprising facts about how we view and use cash these days. The majority of people agree that cash is still king. Two out of three people would rather find a $20 bill in their pocket than get a $20 credit card refund.
2: Sure, sure.
1: 73% of us prefer to tip in cash, and we're more likely to carry cash on us today compared to 5 years ago. I love the sound. We've talked about this before. I love the sound of the cash coming out of the ATM.
2: Yeah, good for you. For me, it's just... For you, it's... I just get a couple of them. So, look, we've talked about before how cash actually gives you a testosterone boost.
1: Yes.
2: It actually makes you feel more powerful when you hold cash in your hand. And while I love the convenience of automatic payments and all of that stuff, I do, you know, I volunteer referee, but in order to maintain my standing, I have to do these club games where they pay me in cash.
1: Yeah.
2: So, and we go on the road, I get it too. I get the per diem money, uh-huh. when we're traveling. And having just that little bit of cash, it's not a lot of money, but it's just cash. Yeah. It feels like bonus money, and I feel a different way when I'm spending.
1: Yeah. It's like carrying it around in your pocket.
2: Oh, I got something. I got a whole $40.

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1: Niagara's best music, 105.1 The River. If it doesn't make you better, healthier, happier, or much more interesting, I won't put it on this show. It's Intelligence for Your Life. We're here to move you forward in your life. John Tesh here. And who are the most social people in your neighborhood? Well, the experts are saying it's probably the pet owners. According to Science Online, pet owners tend to be more social, and dog people are the friendliest, most social people of all. A recent study found that dog owners tend to walk and use local parks more often, of course, which means they have more opportunities to talk to people, and pet people in general are not only more likely to say hello to their neighbors, they're more likely to do favors for each other, says the study, like lending a lawnmower or taking in the mail when somebody's out of town. But if owning a dog, for example, isn't something you can do, don't worry. Studies show that even having a goldfish makes people more social. My first thought was, I'm like, seriously? Well, yeah. Turns out it may be all the practice, because when people have someone or something to talk to at home, even though the pet can't or fish can't talk back, it makes them more comfortable talking to strangers. That's how that works.
2: Now that's intelligence for your life.
1: Up next, the top two things experts say you should never say to your partner.
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1: As promised, the New York Times had a recent article that went like this. Things you should never say to your partner, according to therapists. So here are a few of those things, starting with, yes, but that's a deflection. Like when your partner says you're late for dinner and you respond with, yes, but you were late last week. Psychologist Alexandra Solomon says, yes, but is a way of invalidating your partner's concerns. So instead of getting defensive, we need to own what we've done, like saying, you're right, I'm late, and I'm sorry. I'm not sure that would work with my Italian wife, but I'm going to try it. Also, never say, oh my gosh, you're overreacting. Dr. Solomon says, we don't get to determine which reactions are appropriate. So instead of judging, say, I'm listening, tell me how you're feeling. Okay, I can use that one. One more thing you should never say to your partner, it's not that big a deal. I do that a lot. So not only is the statement belittling, says our expert, it's not accurate because we can't say what is or isn't a big deal to somebody else. Instead, we're supposed to do this. Ask your partner to help you understand why an issue is important and offer to support them. Good luck out there.
2: Intelligence for your life.
1: And coming up, how can you tell if you have sleep apnea if you don't live with a partner who can tell you if you're snoring or gasping for breath in your sleep? I'm going to tell you what to look out for when you wake up, so you can tell if you may have sleep apnea without visiting a sleep lab.

0: 1051 The River is on the streets, talking to visitors to the Niagara region from all over the world. 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
1: Where are you from?
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2: 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It's a lot bigger than I was expecting.
0: All across the globe, all across your community, we are Niagara. 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

0: 1051, The River. Important piece of health intelligence to share with you, and please share this with your family members. If you're tired all the time, even if you think you're getting enough sleep, you could, in fact, have sleep apnea. But if you don't have a partner or a parent around to give you a heads up, is there a way to tell if you have the hallmarks of sleep apnea without visiting a sleep lab? The answer is yes. It comes down to nighttime sweat. So the main symptoms of sleep apnea are heavy snoring and repeatedly stopping breathing during sleep. But now new research from Iceland shows people with sleep apnea are 3 times more likely to perspire heavily at least 3 nights a week. That's compared to people with no nighttime breathing issues. The reason? Because when your airway collapses and becomes obstructed during sleep, your body works much harder to breathe, which can leave you a sweaty mess. If this describes you, I want you to phone your doctor right away.
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1: Waking up next to you. Waking up next to you. 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Something kind of like we used to do. Break out the hills, break out the dress. 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

You're listening to 105.1 The River, playing Niagara's best music. All right, there's a new workout snack I want to tell you about, if you can even call it a snack. It's honey and salt. So honey contains sugar for energy, and salt has electrolytes, right? And people are doing shots of honey and then licking salt off the back of their hands, like you would if you were doing a tequila shot. So the question is, can these two ingredients give you a boost before exercising? Well, the answer is yes, according to registered dietitian Natalie Rizzo, who says honey and salt can benefit your workout routine big time. First, honey is quickly absorbed into the bloodstream, and that kind of simple carbohydrate can give you a quick energy boost. But you only need one or two tablespoons 30 minutes to an hour before your workout. As far as the salt, it enhances the flavor of the honey, and it's one of the main electrolytes lost through sweat. So replacing that is crucial for hydration. It is honey and salt, the new workout snack.

0: Your source for everything Niagara, 105.1, The River. The American Journal of Health just contacted us, Gib Gerard, and they say they want us to jump up and down 10 times.
1: Okay.
0: He's doing it. Apparently, this is all it takes to strengthen your bones. In fact, that looked hard. doing that, jumping up and down 10 times is more effective than running a running workout. People who jump up and down 10 times every day increase their hip density because jumping creates immediate stress on your bones.
1: That's it.
0: Which causes bone cells to regenerate. Didn't they have astronauts do jump rope before they were in space for months?
1: Yeah. They also have them wear these bungee cords around their waist so that they can get the experience of being pulled downward.
0: Because their muscles atrophy.
1: Right.
0: Bone density, yeah.
1: Yeah, because, again, what you just described, these small, tiny little bits of pressure on your bone cells that cause these micro fractures, which are like little separations of the bone, your bones will then re-heal more strongly. It's one of the reasons why you need some kind of high-impact exercise in your routine. Sometimes swimmers, they don't get enough of it, and they have these, they're unbelievably fit, they have great physiques, they're very strong, but they have the bone density of an 80-year-old woman because there's no impact on the bones that create those micro fissures that end up regrowing even more strongly.
0: Wow, that's good.

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I know I can't be the only one. 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

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Welcome to your new and improved life. In about 2 minutes or less, this is the John Tesh Radio Show. Our promise is to move you from the place you are to the place you were meant to be. So let's do some of that right now. If you're trying to lose a bit of weight and get fit, you don't need a gym membership. You don't need a weight loss drug, according to the experts. You just need a flight of stairs. Research from the University of Milan shows it's more effective than walking on level ground. You burn about 20 times more calories going upstairs than walking on flat ground. Even going downstairs, you burn roughly 5 times more, the muscles being stretched to slow the body's descent. Even just a few flights a day will do the job. Stair climbing also improves balance, especially going down, and it's not as tough on the joints as running. In fact, it can relieve chronic knee pain by strengthening the key muscles around the joints. Again, from the University of Milan, the power

0: However you're spending these early hours, we appreciate you spending them with us. I'm John Tesh. 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
1: Do you know somebody who loves to make lists? Maybe it's you. It's certainly me. Here's the reason why we love it. According to University of Pennsylvania psychologist Sudeep Bhatia, it helps us adjust and cope when we're faced with challenges. Whether that challenge is a crazy busy day, getting the whole family ready for a vacation, or just trying to remember all the chores we have to do. Dr. Bhatia says, modern life throws at us more information than our short-term memory can hold. Writing lists helps free up space so we can focus on what's important, knowing we can come back to the list to refresh our memory. But there's another reason why we love making lists, and you may know exactly what I'm talking about. We love crossing things off our lists. It gives us a major brain thrill, or as psychologists call it, a, quote, reward response. And that little feel-good jolt propels us to keep going so we can cross more things off the list.
2: IFYL. Intelligence for your life.
1: 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I'll share a few of their clues or tells that they use to determine whether people are being honest or deceptive.

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1: 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Let's turn you into a human lie detector, shall we? Here are some of the clues, or tells as they're known, that can reveal dishonesty. They come from Dan and Lisa Ribicoff, a father-daughter team of certified polygraph examiners. They are the real deal. First, a liar is going to create physical distance between you and themselves. For example, they may lean back in their chair. Liars may also try to over-explain. Their thinking is, by giving you a ton of details, they'll sound more credible. And then a liar may exhibit fight or flight symptoms. So they may look flushed and sweaty. They may breathe shallowly and turn slightly toward the door as if they're gearing up to run away. How do you get a liar to tell the truth? Ask open-ended questions to get them talking and then keep silent. Most people are very uncomfortable with silence. They'll talk more to fill the space and eventually they'll give themselves away, according to our expert.
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I'm John Tesh, and if you're looking for something to do in the Niagara area, we always have the latest information on our website. 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
1: All right, my friends, if you have brain fog, I want you to do this exercise with me. Ready? I'm going to do it. You scrunch your shoulders up toward your ears. Careful if you're driving. Scrunch your shoulders up toward your ears, and then relax them back down. You do that a few times. According to the Brain and Spine Foundation, loosening a tight neck and shoulder muscle that way can help you feel more clear-headed in just 60 seconds because it activates the nerves that signal the release of energizing beta waves. Again, to beat brain fog, you do this exercise. You scrunch your shoulders up towards your ears, hold for a moment, and then relax.

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0: Thank you for listening to the John Tesh Radio Show in the wee small hours of the morning. We're glad you're here. I hope your morning is going well. I'm John Tesh, and you're listening to 105.1 The River.
1: Welcome back to Intelligence for Your Life. John Tesh with you, and living a happier life could come down to changing some of our everyday habits, because the small choices we make every day can have a profound impact on our mood. So try these changes and see if your mood doesn't make a turnaround. To start, if you're a sloucher, stand up straight when you walk. According to the Journal of Behavioral Therapy, when study subjects were asked to walk with their shoulders hunched over, they did experience a major mood dip. They even started thinking more negative thoughts. That's because our physical movements dictate our emotions. So roll those shoulders back, head up, and you'll have a more positive outlook. And then, next time you go to text a friend, I want you to do this. Call them instead. Yep, Dr. Michael Mantel is an expert in behavioral science. He says texting diminishes our experiences and feelings because it can't convey tone like the sound of the human voice. And if we only text people, we miss out on making deeper connections. Do more talking, less texting.
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0: No matter what you're doing this morning, we appreciate you listening to the station that plays Niagara's best music and provides intelligence for your life. This is 105.1 The River. Welcome to Intelligence for Your Life. John Tesh here. And you know how sometimes stuff just feels a little off? Like when you're running late for an appointment or you miss a turn while driving and it throws off your entire day? Well, the next time that happens, spend 5 minutes watching animals in nature. Something like koala bears, penguins, or lemurs, my favorite. And you can get to these quickly on YouTube, of course, or Netflix. Psychologist Dr. Rick Hansen says, usually when we feel off, it's a sign that something stressful has triggered our body's fight-or-flight response. And even if the initial stress has passed, neurons may continue to misfire in our parasympathetic nervous system, the system that helps counteract our stress response. Dr. Hansen says a proven way to restore our parasympathetic nervous system is to watch animals in a natural environment. When we see animals interacting as nature intended, it's like hitting the reset button on our parasympathetic system, slowing our heart rate and relaxing our muscles and our rate of breathing. Watch the animals.
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0: Just ahead, you want to feel less anxious and soothe your frazzled nerves? You might want to try tap dance therapy. This is amazing. I'll tell you why experts from University College London say tap dancing is the perfect therapy for the mind and body.

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1: Although I recommend taking magnesium and calcium, that always knocks me out. 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
1: I have found a way, and I'm not good at it, but I have found a way to relieve anxiety, stress, and soothe your frazzled nerves. You should try tap dance therapy. You take tap classes, learn routines, practice your shuffle ball changes at home or while waiting in the checkout line. If you don't want to get in the checkout line, do it on a Zoom call. Do it on a Zoom teaching call. Because numerous studies show dance is the perfect therapy for the mind and body. So, first of all, dancing reduces anxiety. Researchers at University College London assigned anxious patients to one of four regular classes: exercise, dance, music, and mathematics. That's relaxing. At the end of 3 months, the only people who were significantly less anxious were the dancers, partly because the exercise produces mood-boosting endorphins. Also, check it out. Learning new dance steps keeps the mind occupied, so you can't dwell on worries, can't think about anything else. Unlike other forms of dance, tap dancing has a changing tempo and a beat, which challenges your brain. And one more thing, and this is why it's so hard for me, the movement required to create a tapping sound involves a lot of balance. And when we feel balanced physically, we also feel more stable emotionally.
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1: Coming up, I'll tell you a new goal-reaching technique. This one is called the 369 method. So it involves writing down your goals like you've already achieved them. I like this. I've used it. I'll tell you how to make it work for you next.

0: 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I'm John Tesh, and this is 105.1 The River.
1: I want to tell you about one of the latest social media trends. It's a goal-reaching technique. It's called the 369 method. You might want to try it. It involves writing down your goals as if you've already achieved them. Like, I'm proud I ran a marathon, or I got the promotion. And then in the morning, shortly after waking up, you write down that three times. In the afternoon, you write it down six more times. Finally, at night, you write it down nine times. That's the 369 method. And there's validity to this method. According to the Journal of Psychological Science, writing something down not only solidifies it in your mind, it forces you to be more mindful about your intentions. Stating your goal as something you've already achieved makes it seem more real. Dr. Daniel Oppenheimer from Carnegie Mellon co-authored the study and says to make it even more effective, put your visualization skills to work too. Picture what your life will be like once you've accomplished your goal. Visualizing a goal in detail helps you believe that the outcome is possible and keeps you going strong despite setbacks. That's it. The 369 method.
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1: All right, my intelligent friends, here's a good piece you can spread around to your friends and family members. If you're having trouble following a conversation in a noisy, crowded room, this happens to me a lot, just try leaning in with your right ear. This can make a significant difference because, according to the Association of British Neurologists, the words picked up by the right ear are mostly processed in the left hemisphere of the brain. That's the side linked to deciphering language. Overall, that makes our right ear 18% better at keeping up with rapid-fire conversations. It also helps us pick out the one voice in the crowd we want to listen to compared to the left ear. So in a noisy environment, listen with your right ear.
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you're Ethan. If

Here we go with the latest on desserts. Are you ready for a snack smackdown? We're going to help you choose the most nutritious option between two treats. Here's what to pick when you're faced with two tempting options. Like, what should you choose between a brownie and an ice cream sandwich? Well, you're not getting any nutritional value from either option, but experts say your skinny jeans will still fit if you eat the ice cream sandwich. It has half the calories of a brownie and 1/4 the fat. Who knew? What about a frosted cupcake versus 1 cup of ice cream? The ice cream wins. Despite its high fat reputation, it has the same amount of fat as the cupcake, only 100 fewer calories in a serving of calcium. And if you need something savory, what about cheese crackers versus string cheese? I love the cheese crackers right there in the vending machine. But you're supposed to choose the string cheese. The crackers have 3 times the calories as string cheese, plus the real cheese has calcium, protein,

0: I'm John Tesh, and thank you for making me a part of your early routine. We have the music and the intelligence to start your day right on 105.1 The River. My name is John Tesh. Let's talk about something very important to me and probably you as well, resilience. Get ready now to recover from just about anything. Try these tips. Ready? If you're going through a tough breakup, scientists at the University of Kentucky found that acetaminophen, the active ingredient in Tylenol, of course, can dull emotional pain as well as physical pain. To recover from a bad day, watch a nature series. Experts at UC Berkeley found watching nature documentaries can significantly reduce anger and stress after a lousy day and replace those bad feelings with a sense of joy. And then, how do you recover from a bad night's sleep? Meditate. According to the Journal of the American Medical Association, 2 hours a week of mindfulness, like meditation or even mindful eating, will help reduce some of the symptoms of sleep deprivation.
1: Intelligence for your life.
0: Coming up, we'll talk about the connection between your sleep issues and your relationship, because there's strong data that now tells us if you're not sleeping well, you're more prone to relationship conflict. 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

0: 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If you're just starting your day, remember, you've got this. 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
1: From our dating and relationship files, experts say if you're not sleeping well, you're likely having trouble in your relationship. And if you're having trouble in your relationship, you're probably not sleeping well. The two are connected. This is according to Wendy Troxell, a clinical psychologist who specializes in sleep medicine. Her new book is called Sharing the Covers, Every Couple's Guide to Better Sleep. She says when you sleep poorly, your communication skills suffer, your problem-solving skills are compromised, your frustration tolerance is lower, and you're more prone to conflict. You're also less able to read your partner's emotions, which is called empathetic accuracy. And it works the other way, too. Having conflict in your relationship will compromise your sleep. Vicious cycle. Adding to the problem is that men and women sleep differently, so women are twice as likely as men to have insomnia. Men are three times as likely to have sleep apnea. Also, women are more likely to be morning people, and men are more likely to be night owls. Is there any hope for couples with mismatched schedules or sleep problems? Dr. Troxell says yes. Research shows that sleep mismatched couples who have good problem-solving skills don't suffer in their relationship. And when couples turn in at the same time, they feel more in tune with each other, even if the night owl gets up and carries on with their nights after the morning person falls asleep.
2: IFYL, the intelligence for your life.
1: And coming up, I have the latest on body language from psychologist Dr. Carol Gorman, who wrote the book The Nonverbal Advantage. I'll tell you which hand gestures can make you more likable and which ones can make you look out of control.

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1: From our Success 101 files, this is good. Get the pencils ready to be more likable, to be considered good leadership material. Use your hand gestures wisely. Psychologist Dr. Carol Gorman checking in on this. She says hand gestures can make or break people's impression of you. Several studies found that people who gesture a lot are seen as warm, likable, energetic, and truthful, while people who keep their hands still or whose gestures seem stiff, they're seen as cold, insecure, even untruthful. So we're going to start with the gestures you should never use. First, finger pointing and wagging. It's used by scolding parents and politicians or executives to emphasize a point or to show dominance. Experts say finger pointing suggests you're losing control of a situation. Also, avoid self-pacifying gestures. People who are nervous or stressed, they tend to rub their hands, tug at their clothing, and play with their hair or jewelry. But that will make you look unprepared and insecure. So what's one of the most powerful gestures? One that shows composure. Arms held waist high help you and the people you're speaking to feel centered and composed. In fact, Dr. Gorman coaches executives to keep their arms at their waist, accompanied by a stance about shoulder width wide. It helps keep them grounded, and then they're energized and focused.

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Keeping your night moving, one perfect song at a time. 105.1 The River.

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When you have questions and you don't know who to call, just dial 211. That number will connect you to dozens of social services, government agency, and lots of personal helplines. If you need help and you don't know who to call, just dial 211. It's free and it's available 24 hours a day. Taking heart in our community, we're 105.1 The River.

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1: So I was doing a little yard work with my wife the other day, and of course I wasn't paying attention, and I got a burn right on my neck, and it was bad. So we're doing this piece. If you're sunburned, avoid hot showers. This is the mistake that I made. Research shows hot water is just going to increase the inflammation and making the pain worse. Yes, I know. Instead, experts say try a lukewarm tea bath. Tea contains compounds that reduce pain and inflammation, so throw tea bags in a lukewarm

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0: 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Thanks for letting us ride shotgun this morning with Niagara's best music and intelligence for your life. I'm John Tesh on 105.1 The River. Get ready for intelligence for your health here on the John Tesh radio program. Here we go with how to knock out stress by using real foods. Research shows we can stop stress in its tracks and boost our health by eating eggs. A Yale study found that eating just 2 eggs a day for breakfast can cut your risk of anxiety by a whopping 75%. How does that work? Eggs are loaded with choline. Choline is a nutrient that helps relax your adrenal glands, which are responsible for producing the stress hormone cortisol. And lower cortisol production means less stress. That's how that works. Also, next time you have broccoli, top it with some cheese. Not the processed stuff. We're talking about calcium-rich cheese, like Parmesan, Swiss, even cottage cheese. Research shows that the combination of calcium in cheese and vitamin K in broccoli has a huge calming effect on your brain. In fact, it's so calming, it can cut your risk of chronic stress right in half.
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1: Directly from our Success 101 files, in a job interview, it turns out we're being judged on our clothing more than we may realize at the time. And the more expensive, stylish, or put together somebody's outfit looks, the more likely they are to be thought of as qualified for the job. Now, this comes from a brand new study conducted by Princeton University. For the study, researchers superimposed identical faces on pictures of people wearing a variety of outfits. So all the faces were the same, only the clothing changed. Then they asked study participants to rate the people in the photos on characteristics like confidence, trustworthiness, and competence. And in some experiments, the photos were flashed on a screen for just milliseconds, which is barely enough time to recognize what you're looking at, of course. The result, even when participants were explicitly told to ignore a person's clothing, they judged people wearing suits as more confident and competent than people wearing less expensive or professional-looking outfits like T-shirts and sweats. So even though having a clothing bias is unfair and completely unfounded, it's something we need to keep in mind during job interviews. So if you're looking for a job, you should always aim to wear the most well-tailored, put-together outfit you have.
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1: Welcome back to Intelligence for Your Life. John Tesh with you. Please listen carefully to this piece. Pass it on to your friends and family members. You could actually save a life. There is now, finally, one thing all oncologists, also known as cancer doctors, can agree on when it comes to cancer prevention. Ready? Maintain a healthy weight. That's it. It's because obesity is increasingly being linked to cancer. Many studies on this. According to the Cancer Prevention Center at the University of Texas, being overweight is on track to overtake tobacco as the leading preventable cause of cancer. And according to a study in the New England Journal of Medicine, researchers found that the heaviest women had death rates from cancer that were 62% higher than women in a healthy weight range. In fact, one-third of all cancer deaths in the U.S. alone each year are linked to poor diet and too little physical activity. So what is it about being overweight that makes it a cancer risk? It's the fact that excess fat changes hormonal activity. It causes higher levels of insulin, growth factors, inflammation, gender hormones, and that increases your odds of developing cancer. So, at your next doctor's appointment, ask if they have any recommendations for your weight. Are you at a healthy weight? What should you aim for? Get to a healthy weight and you'll greatly reduce your cancer risk. And continue listening to this program because each and every day we have some great tips from experts on how to lose weight, maintain a healthy weight, and great exercise tips as well.
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Thank you for making us your morning destination for intelligence for your life and Niagara's best music. I'm John Tesh, and you're listening to 105.1 The River. Have you seen this on the news? The latest trend for women, it's known as a rage ritual. Women paying thousands of dollars to scream and break things, usually in the woods. The ritual is meant to release pent-up anger. The ceremony is held in forests, and participants are encouraged to think of people and experiences that have wronged them. And then the women scream until they can scream, they can't scream anymore. And they use sticks to smash objects on the ground. The organizers say just like men are socialized not to cry, many women have been socialized not to show their anger. And often when women do express rage, they end up being called names. They're called hormonal or just plain nuts. So it could be freeing to let it all out in a safe place. That's the latest on the rage ritual.

0: Thank you for listening to the John Tesh Radio Show in the wee small hours of the morning. We're glad you're here. I hope your morning is going well. I'm John Tesh, and you're listening to 105.1 The River.
1: Okay, from our health and exercise files, you may not have time to hit the gym for an hour-long sweat session, but we now know that small spurts of exercise throughout the day will absolutely boost your heart health and help you live longer. Kinesiology professor Martin Gabala, I've interviewed him several times. He's from McMaster University. He calls this, quote, exercise snacking, which he defines as short bursts of cardio that can be done anywhere at any time, like brisk walking or stair climbing. Dr. Gabala and his team recruited a group of sedentary adults. Half were told to stick with their sedentary ways. The rest were told to climb 3 flights of stairs 3 times a day and to not exercise for 1 to 4 hours between those climbs. The result? After 6 weeks, these exercise snackers, they were fitter and stronger and generated more power on a muscle test. They also showed improved cardiorespiratory fitness, which is a marker linked to longevity. It's exercise snacking.
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No matter what you're doing this morning, we appreciate you listening to the station that plays Niagara's best music and provides intelligence for your life. This is 105.1 The River. You know, we talk a lot about HIIT on this show, H-I-I-T, High Intensity Interval Training. It's a way to get fit faster since your workout is more intense. Sessions usually only last 30 minutes, and you alternate between giving it all you've got and quick periods of rest. John Tesh with you here, and now there's another way to get fit, HIPAA, High Intensity Incidental Physical Activity. This is amazing. You're going to love this. HIPAA is essentially small bursts of strenuous activity that pop up throughout your day. So think having to haul a million bags of groceries up two flights of stairs to your apartment, chasing your dog through the park after she took off chasing a squirrel. These little bouts of HIPAA, High Intensity Incidental Physical Activity, they all add up and actually improve your cardio fitness, even if you're only going all out for 30 seconds at a time. Certified strength and conditioning specialist Rachel Cosgrove says this HIPAA is all about pushing yourself in small doses when you see the opportunity, when the opportunity arises. And she says aim for three small doses of HIPAA every day, and you'll start maximizing your cardio fitness.

0: cooking it up. Loving, I'm living, so we turning up. Yeah, we turning it up.
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1: Question for you, my intelligent friends. Have you ever woken up earlier than normal and just felt nauseous, just really sick to your stomach? Apparently, there's a good reason for this, because internist Dr. Kerry Peterson tells us, just like our daily sleep and hormonal cycles, our stomach and digestive process, it runs on a daily rhythm. And at night, when we're sleeping, our stomachs make a lot of acid to move along whatever's lingering in there. And by morning, that acid has emptied out. But if you wake up earlier than usual or the middle of the night, that process may not be finished, and that can leave you feeling queasy. If that happens to you, Dr. Peterson says to eat a little something to neutralize the acid, and you'll be feeling better in no time.
2: Now that's intelligence for your life.
1: And coming up, we'll share the new strategy for brain health long term. According to the University of Illinois, it could all come down to how much fiber you're eating.

0: 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I'm John Tesh, and this is 105.1 The River.
1: All right, my intelligent friends, is it possible that eating fiber is really the new strategy for brain health? Well, here's the truth. Researchers from the University of Illinois are finding that eating foods packed with soluble fiber does indeed protect against age-related memory decline. Soluble fiber is, of course, the type of fiber that attracts water and slows digestion. And it's in foods like oatmeal and black beans and apples, strawberries and citrus fruits. So what does slow digestion have to do with our brain? The researchers say as our body digests fiber, it triggers production of a fatty acid called butyrate, which is anti-inflammatory. And since aging does cause inflammation in the brain, getting more butyrate from fiber slows down how quickly our brain ages. This is amazing. So the University of Illinois team is recommending we get about 7 grams of soluble fiber every day. That's about how much you'd get from one ripe pear plus a cup of oats, or a pear plus a cup of black beans. They love the pears. And besides keeping your brain healthy, it's going to keep your weight in check, because this soluble fiber, it keeps you feeling full longer, so you eat less throughout the day. But again, the big headline, eating foods packed with soluble fiber protects your brain against

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0: Niagara's best music for your overnights. I'm John Tesh, and this is 105.1 The River.
1: Question for you. Did someone say something mean to you recently? Try this. Ask them to repeat what they just said, adding, I want to make sure I heard you correctly. Clinical psychologist John Townsend says if they didn't mean to insult you, they'll probably backtrack and say, ooh, what I meant to say was, and then they'll tone it down. Even a hardcore jerk may be too embarrassed to repeat their harsh words. But if they do repeat their rudeness, say, it sounds like you're upset or frustrated, or whatever emotion is applicable, and then follow through with, help me understand why so I can try to help. If Ms. Rude feels like you're genuine, she may soften and drop the attitude. If not, hey, you tried.

0: I'm John Tesh, and thank you for making me a part of your early routine. We have the music and the intelligence to start your day right on 105.1 The River.
1: All righty, get ready for some lessons in love from people who know best, those who have held together happy marriages for 40-plus years. Dr. Carl Pillemer is a gerontologist who wrote the book 30 Lessons for Loving, Advice from the Wisest on Love, Relationships, and Marriage. He interviewed hundreds of people, all married 40 years or longer, and here are a few lessons. You'll like this stuff. It's valuable. Before you get serious with somebody, watch them play games. Dr. Pillemer heard that advice over and over again. It can be crazy eights or basketball. The game doesn't matter as much as what you witness about their personality during the game. Are they gracious and playful, or do they gloat when they win and sulk when they lose? Because that's how they'll be in any life situation that involves winning, losing, competition, and pressure. The elders in Dr. Pillemer's study also said, watch how your partner reacts when they're out of their comfort zone, right? Being away from your routines shows how resilient people are, whether or not they can roll with the punches and adapt to change. Let's give you the title of that book again. It is 30 Lessons for Loving, Advice from the Wisest on Love, Relationships, and Marriage.
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are, in fact, more active, the areas that allow us to be more focused and efficient. It comes down to the extra sunlight and longer days, because daylight stimulates neurotransmitters in a way that produces more chemicals linked to brain function. So now is the time to tackle a big project you've been putting off. It's summertime. You're smarter. In time.

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1: So here's an unusual way to lose weight. According to biochemists at John Moores University, try eating unripe bananas. They contain resistant starch, which is crucial for weight loss. Because even though resistant starch is a carb, its chemical makeup doesn't cause our blood sugar to rise. Resistant starch also helps release a hormone that increases our fat burning. And scientists say the less ripe a banana is, the more resistant starch it contains. So aim to eat 20 grams of resistant starch a day or two unripe bananas and see what happens.

0: Whether you're hitting the gym or heading into the office, thank you for choosing the station that builds a better you. I'm John Tesh with Niagara's best music and the intelligence you need. 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
1: Time for the weight loss report. You'll find this fascinating. I do. People at a healthy weight tend to have a certain personality trait in common. It's being mindful. A study in the International Journal of Behavioral Medicine found highly mindful people, those who are focused and live in the moment, have significantly less abdominal fat. Makes sense, because mindful eaters are more in tune with their body's hunger cues. So here we go with how to be a more mindful eater. First, pay attention to what's going on with your body. Clinical psychologist Dr. Katie Rickle recommends trying to follow the sensation of the first bite of food as it goes down your esophagus and into your belly. In mindful eating workshops, people start practicing this with just 3 or 4 raisins. It draws your attention to your sensory experience. It sounds crazy, but it works. Also, you'll love this. To eat more mindfully, pretend you're a food critic. Take note of the presentation, the nuances of flavor. Notice the texture and the smell of the food. It'll keep you in the moment, and the food you eat will be more satisfying. And when food is more satisfying, yes, we eat less of it.
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0: 105.1 The River, Niagara's best music. It's 5:29 in the a.m., and I don't know what's going on here. Somebody came in yesterday, and when you work in a morning show studio, I got to tell you, the lights, you know, kind of lower when you're working, you know, 4:30, 5 o'clock, you're getting in, putting your stuff together. Somebody came in and replaced all the fluorescent lights and put them on, so I can't turn them off. It is like Yankee Stadium in here. It is so bright you can't even see stuff because it's way too bright, not to mention intense, which, like, your brain gets all thrown off. It's like staring into the headlights. It's like, what's going on? Like, who would come in and change somebody's work environment so that they make it way more uncomfortable? I get it. All right, anywho, moving along, 15 right now, so it's fairly cool. High of 27, going to feel like 31. What's the chance of showers today?
1: 0.0.
0: That's what we want to hear. It is going to be very, very nice until late tonight. But other than that, I mean, you're not going to be roaming out having a picnic at midnight. So we don't care about that. Just enjoy the day while we have it. Rocco, do you got the thing? Rocco is not even ready. He's still blinded by all the lights here. He says, I can't see what's going on. How do I hit it, Rocco?
2: Good morning, my people.
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11: Come on. It's showtime.
0: It's Ed Sheeran. Shape of You. Get my sunglasses, Rocco. Can you get me something? 105.1 The River.

0: There's One Direction story of my life. You know these bumpers we play in between songs?
1: If he were in a boy band, it would be called No Direction. Mike Allen, 530 to 9, 105.1 The River.
0: Kind of proud I wrote that one. So whenever we play One Direction, I try to sneak that in there before I do it. But hey, I got it after, and either way, now you know. Yeah, every like few months, the boss comes in and goes, geez, those are getting stale. You got anything new? It's like, ah. See, if you ever want to write one for me, I'm big on the self-deprecating humor. As long as you make fun of me, I'm all for it. But I tell you, they're getting harder and harder to write. I'm running out of stuff to come up with. But either way, that's the story of that. Backstreet Boys, they're getting $4 million a show. They're playing the Sphere in Vegas. And they just signed on to do a bunch of New Year's shows, including New Year's Eve. You gotta know they play this one, As Long As You Love Me. 105.1 The River.

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There's Taylor Swift. It's 5:50. Gonna be nice today. Sunny and 27. It's 15 right now. Very comfortable if you're taking the dog out, but it is going to get hot, hot, hot. Feel like 31. No chance of showers today. And less than 24 hours left until the big tariff deadline. Sorry, it's some piece of apple there in the old throat. You know, it's interesting because that's all Canadian news you see on TV and other radio stations talking about, you know, all the news stations, where Trump signed an executive order, 50% tariffs, August 19th, Wednesday, cement, hockey sticks, you name it, takes effect just after midnight tonight, 12:30 in Newfoundland. Do you believe it'll go through? Or do you think the U.S. and Canada will come to an agreement? Or the more likely scenario, which I believe will happen, because the Prime Minister is going to call Donald Trump today, and then there's going to be an extension. Any thoughts? You think? I would bet money on it. At least a donut. But, you know, if... And then eventually we'll forget about it. And then the tariffs will just disappear. We'll come to some sort of agreement and everything will be fine. And the 50% will be forgotten about. But as usual, our Canadians and everybody in the news is going bananas trying to figure out what's going on. You look at the American news, not a word. Not a word. I don't see anything. Nobody's talking about it. They don't even think it. I'm sure a lot of Americans have no idea what's even happening tomorrow with the 50% tariffs. But, you know, if they don't make a deal, so be it. So be it. 50% tariffs. Doug Ford doesn't want to allow U.S. liquor back on the shelves. I say do it. Just put a 50% tariff on Jack Daniels and all the American booze and see how that goes. Put it back up, but raise the price. And you got to remember, Canada is America's extension cord. We can always roll the power back 50% every once in a while and just see what happens. But we'll see what happens tomorrow.

0: There's Maroon 5 and Cardi B, 559. Going to be a big night down in Toronto there, Scotiabank Arena. Toronto Tempo, WNBA, hosting the Indiana Fever, which means superstar Caitlin Clark is going to be in town. Sophie Cunningham, also a big star for that team as well, ever since the meme of her pointing, because she's got Caitlin Clark's back all the time. You got to see it on X, and I tell you, the WNBA, you know, this is, if it wasn't for Caitlin Clark, I don't know where they would be. They lose like $10 to $50 million a season. They're being propped up by the NBA, but, you know, they still got the star power there. I just wonder how many people, how many young kids do you think are wearing the Caitlin Clark and Sophie Cunningham jerseys where, you know, can you name one player on the Toronto Tempo? Can you? I cannot. But it's going to be a lot of fun tonight. You can watch it on TSN. It's likely going to be a sellout. Game starts at 7. Here we go. News and traffic time. Let's do it.
1: River traffic.
2: You have delays along the QEW Toronto bound approaching the Burlington Skyway due to overnight roadwork. Keep that in mind. And the Skyway itself also busy Toronto bound on the downside. The 406 top to bottom is clear. Same with 58 and in-town routes looking good. 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With the latest traffic, I'm Samantha Diaz.
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3: Good morning. I'm Linda Gray. Canada-U.S. trade talks are expected to continue today as sweeping new American tariffs are set to take effect tomorrow. Canada-U.S. Trade Minister Dominic LeBlanc says negotiations are not finished, and Prime Minister Mark Carney says he plans to speak with U.S. President Donald Trump before the deadline. Flashing red lights will be put on top of stop signs at the corner of Forks Road and Elm Street. Welland Councillor Bonnie Falkins says people are asking for it because of poor driving habits and collisions. Many councillors said the nominal cost is worth it if it prevents accidents. The NRPS is asking for the public's help to find a missing senior. 72-year-old Robert Gunn was last seen at the Welland Hospital on Monday, August 3rd. He did not return home to Fort Erie. He's described as white, 5 feet, 8 inches tall, with long gray hair and beard. If you see him, call police. Demolition is underway at Tumbler Ridge in northern British Columbia, the site of a deadly mass shooting this year. The provincial and federal governments earlier pledged funding to remove the building and replace it with a new school elsewhere. 8 victims died in the February 10th mass shooting. One legal expert says Ottawa's proposed ban on social media for children under 16 is likely to face a charter challenge. Michael Karanakalis at Dalhousie University

0: 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Mainly sunny today, the high 27. 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

0: 105.1 The River, Niagara's best music. Alex Warren, Fever Dream, 607. Think I'm getting a headache here. Somebody came in, and normally it's nice lighting, very ambient in the morning here for the morning show. You know, you're working early. But somebody came in and put all fluorescent bulbs in. And honest to God, it's like Yankee Stadium here. It is, it's blinding. It's blinding and very distracting. So now I got to send out a terse email. It's like, what the... You can fill in the rest. 15 degrees, mainly sunny, and a high of 27. And it's going to be nice. Chance of showers today, nothing. Nada. Hey, it's Tuesday, 1922. Going back a bit, even before I was born, the first Caesar salad made in Tijuana, Mexico. It was named for Caesar's Restaurant. And if you want the authentic salad, you got to put on the anchovies.
1: Oh, gross. You licked it.
0: Don't know anybody who does that. I think they're crumbled up now, but I think back in the day, they just have the whole anchovy. And my father loves these things. Do you know somebody in your family that has to have them on the pizza? Like, you watch cartoons and movies from back in the day. It's always, yeah, extra anchovies. Even Fred Flintstone, anchovies on the pizza. Now, I don't know anybody who orders it. My father would get them on half of the pizza when it was just him and me, for some reason, having dinner. I'll have half anchovies. We get the thing. You could taste the anchovies on the whole pizza. You know, it didn't matter if they were on just one slice. It somehow, through osmosis, the taste of anchovies would be on the entire pizza. And it's like, ugh. So you're like, salty, right? Salty. That's all they taste like. It don't taste like fish. It's just 10,000 times more salty.
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0: Thank you to Traffic Spotter is calling in and keeping us posted. The QEW is in great shape from what I can even see here on our traffic cams. It's a pretty good run. Even earlier delays we had to Toronto-bound approaching the Burlington Skyway have cleared. However, the Skyway itself on the downside is quite heavy. As you're making your way elsewhere, it's a collision and closure-free drive on the 406. No problems on 58 and a good run at the border. 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With the latest traffic, I'm Samantha Diaz.
1: 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We're turning your summer all the way up with Niagara's best music, 105.1 The River. 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

0: 1051 The River, 619, 15 degrees still, a little cool. I walked outside, and you're going to walk outside, jacket? No, it's going to be sunny in 27. It's going to heat up. By when? Hang on, let's just check the hourly forecast here. So you don't have to look at it. Let's see, by, where are we at here? It'll be like 21, 27 by 14 o'clock. It'll be hot. It's not going to take very long. It's going to warm up pretty quick. And then lots of sunshine today. Lots of sunshine.
1: What in the wide, wide world of sports is going on here?
0: So the Blue Jays opening up a three-game series with the Tampa Bay Rays tonight. Kind of a big one, right? Jays are 15-9 over their last 24. Trying to keep that momentum going. Just a half game out of a wild card berth. Even though they're 15 games behind Tampa Bay, they're 15 back in the AL East. They're last, but they're only half a game back out of a wild card spot. Jose Soriano, he's good. He gets the start for Toronto. Buffalo Bisons, they kick off a six-game series against the Lehigh Valley Iron Pigs tonight at Salem Field. $2 hot dog night. $2 for a dog. Too bad they don't have that at par. Well, in Jackfish, they clinched a playoff berth after shutting out Chatham-Kent 9-0 Sunday. They do trail the league-leading London Majors by 1.5 with six games remaining. Toronto Tempo, they're home tonight, taking on Caitlin Clark and the Indiana Fever. Toronto Tempo have lost 10 in a row, and they are huge underdogs tonight. I don't think anybody cares. Everybody's going to see Caitlin Clark. Hi, Mike Allen here. 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
5: Does it feel to you like AI is taking over? That the bots are winning? That AI actually stands for alarmingly invasive? 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

Coming up on What's Trending, if you ever said to yourself, you know what my backyard really needs? A giant sculpture of a beaver. Yep, they're going up for auction, and you can get your hands on one because there's kind of a connection to Toronto. What is this guy even talking about? We will review. That is all coming up. News and traffic as well, right after Shawn Mendes. Treat you better. 105.1 The River.

0: traffic.
1: As you're making your way out, it's a collision and closure-free drive at the moment along the QEW, both Toronto-bound and Fort Erie-bound. A really smooth run as well if you're heading out on the 406 and 58, where you will encounter slowdowns. It's on the Burlington Skyway, Toronto-bound. Quite heavy, actually, on the downside. Through the Welland Canal, all of our bridges are currently available. And at the border, seeing about a 10-minute slowdown into and out of the U.S. Any updates, you can give us a call at 1-833-NOW-SLOW. 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With the latest traffic, I'm Samantha Diaz. 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
3: Good morning, I'm Wendy Gray. Canada-U.S. trade negotiations are entering a critical stretch with new American tariffs set to take effect tonight at midnight. Canada-U.S. Trade Minister Dominic LeBlanc says there is work to do, and Prime Minister Mark Carney says he plans to speak with President Donald Trump ahead of the deadline. After hearing resident concerns, red flashing lights will be installed on top of stop signs at Forks Road and Elm Street. Councillor Bonnie Falcon says speeding is an issue there, but city staff say the current stop sign is adequate for the road conditions. Councillor Tony DeMarco says driving habits are getting worse, making the red flashers worth it. A sad update from police concerning a two-car crash in Lincoln on Wednesday. They were called to the scene on Boyle Road. A woman driving one of the vehicles was rushed to hospital with life-threatening injuries. She died the next day. The other driver was not hurt. The investigation continues. The federal government has moved to repeal its electric vehicle sales mandate while replacement tailpipe emission standards remain unfinished. The mandate would have required EVs to make up 20% of new vehicle sales this year and 100% by 2035. Ottawa says consultations on tougher emission standards for gas-powered vehicles will begin this fall. Taking a quick look at sports, the Jays continue their playoff push as they take on the Tampa Bay Rays tonight. Mainly sunny today, the high 27. For more details on these and other local stories, check out 105theriver.ca.
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0: 1051 The River, Harry Styles, 639, 15. Still, is it still 15? Let's refresh that. Let's have a look. Yes, it is. Sunny and 27 for the high.
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0: Yeah, you heard Whitney there. She's back. Dwayne Wayne, he's back. A whole bunch of alumni are coming back too. But Different World will stream September 24th. That's coming up soon. Exactly 39 years after the original premiere. Right after the Cosby Show. Cosby Show. There we go. How about that? 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You can finally answer the question. 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A giant beaver. Imagine the neighbors.
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0: traffic.
1: As you're making your way out, it's a collision and closure-free drive at the moment along the QEW, both Toronto-bound and Fort Erie-bound. A really smooth run as well if you're heading out on the 406 and 58, where you will encounter slowdowns. It's on the Burlington Skyway, Toronto-bound. Quite heavy, actually, on the downside. Through the Welland Canal, all of our bridges are currently available. And at the border, seeing about a 10-minute slowdown into and out of the U.S. Any updates, you can give us a call at 1-833-NOW-SLOW. 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With the latest traffic, I'm Samantha Diaz.
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He's been doing this for decades, and he's almost figured it out. Eventually, he'll figure it out. 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

1051 The River. I'm Mike Allen. Love this story. Do you have a neighborhood free library? We have one in our building, and it just keeps getting bigger and bigger and bigger with all the books people read, then they just bring them down. Hey, you know, anybody else wants to read it? But in neighborhoods, and I've seen this at Heartland Forest, if you've ever walked there, they got a few of them right at the beginning. It looks like a tiny house on a pole, right? And there's a bunch of books in there, some for kids, some for adults, and you give a book, take a book, right? But now, you know what people are doing? They're painting them or making new ones, painting them blue and yellow, and they're making tiny blockbuster videos, right? So they're putting in the DVDs and the video games and stuff like that. So there's now a little tiny house, and it's got movies in there. Fantastic. I think it's great. As long as you still have a DVD player. Do you still have one? I think we do, but it's not hooked up. It's like, yeah, we need this. HDMI cable for something else. But you can get them at the Goodwill for like $15. But do you remember going to Blockbuster in the 90s and spending half an hour trying to find a movie to watch? It's like, hey, Apollo 13. All 10 copies have been rented, sir. Now we spend 30 minutes just going through the Netflix. Bruno Mars.

In high school, his hair went to the prom without him, and nobody noticed. Mike Allen, 5:30 to 9 on 105.1 The River.

0: traffic.
1: The QEW is a collision enclosure free drive as you're making your way out. The Burlington Skyway Toronto bound, seeing delays on the downside. 406 clear, top to bottom, 58. No issues, and in town routes moving at the limit. Looking for a little excitement? Wrap the Ottawa River with Wilderness Tours. 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WildernessTours.com. With the latest traffic, I'm Samantha Diaz.
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2: Good morning, I'm Wendy Gray. Canada-U.S. trade talks are expected to continue today as sweeping new American tariffs are set to take effect tomorrow. Canada-U.S. Trade Minister Dominic LeBlanc says negotiations are not finished, and Prime Minister Mark Carney says he plans to speak with U.S. President Donald Trump before the deadline. Flashing red lights will be put on top of stop signs at the corner of Forks Road and Elm Street. Welland Councillor Bonnie Falcon says people are asking for it because of poor driving habits and collisions. Many councillors said the nominal cost is worth it if it prevents accidents. The NRPS is asking for the public's help to find a missing senior. 72-year-old Robert Gunn was last seen at the Welland Hospital on Monday, August 3rd. He did not return home to Fort Erie. He's described as white, 5 feet, 8 inches tall, with long gray hair and beard. If you see him, call police. Demolition is underway at Tumbler Ridge in northern British Columbia, the site of a deadly mass shooting this year. The provincial and federal governments earlier pledged funding to remove the building and replace it with a new school elsewhere. 8 victims died in the February.

February 10th mass shooting. One legal expert says Ottawa's proposed ban on social media for children under 16 is likely to face a charter challenge. Michael Karanakalis at Dalhousie University says the broad restrictions could infringe freedom of expression and privacy rights, particularly for youth who rely on social media for information and community. Taking a quick look at sports, the Jays continue their playoff push as they take on the Tampa Bay Rays tonight. Mainly sunny today, the high 27.

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0: 105.1 The River. Hey, Caitlin Clark is in Toronto tonight, and now everybody cares about the WNBA. All of a sudden, yeah, Caitlin Clark, Sophie Cunningham, come on, this is going to be good. Sophie Cunningham, she's the one who got the meme for pointing at the other player. She's the one who has Caitlin Clark's back because she gets beat up. I mean, some of the reffing in the WNBA is a little suspect. But, I mean, the tempo, what are they, 10-23, 10-game losing streak? Caitlin Clark in town. Suddenly the game is, it's like a Leafs playoff game tonight, right? Restaurants, bars, hotels, transit, merchandise, all getting a big boost when you bring somebody in that's like a Gretzky to women's basketball. The last time the Indiana Fever played Toronto, million viewers. And that is huge for the WNBA, which loses money every year, like $10 to $50 million a year. So as you can imagine, pretty much a sellout. Courtside tickets, $1,500. That's double the price of what they would be normally. But Scotiabank going to be hopping tonight. How many fans? This is going to be weird tonight because I think when you watch it on TV, how many fans are going to be wearing the Caitlin Clark or Sophie Cunningham jerseys for the Indiana Fever versus Toronto Tempo jerseys? I'm curious to see what's going to happen. Like, could you name one player on the Toronto Tempo? And me neither. But should be good. Tip off tonight, 7 o'clock on TSN.
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0: traffic.
1: It remains to be a really good run in terms of collisions and closures, not spotting anything major on the go along the QEW, both Toronto bound and Fort Erie bound. The Burlington Skyway, a slow go Toronto bound on the downside. If you're making your way through the Welland Canal, we now have Glendale Avenue and Main Street unavailable. Those bridges are currently raised and our in-town routes are without any problems, but starting to fill. 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With the latest traffic, I'm Samantha Diaz.
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0: 7:18, 15 degrees, going to be sunny, and 27 chance of showers today.
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0: 1051 The River, 721. It is time for the really, really fun facts. As the kids get ready to go back to school, got to get the brains tuned up. A little warm up for you. Things you can share with the class that'll just stick there in the back of your mind. It's like, oh yeah, I knew that. You know, only 30% of us believe the weather forecast when we see it on the TV. Only 30%. What about when you hear it on the radio? What's that, Rocco? 5%? 5%. I don't trust clouds, personally. Always shady. A recent study found that taking a hot bath for half an hour burns as many calories as a half-hour walk. Hot bath for half an hour burns as many calories as a half-hour walk. Here's the thing. If that was true, wouldn't we be hearing that in every hot tub commercial? Stats show that the longer you spend dating someone before marrying, the less likely the marriage will end in divorce. Huh. Gene Simmons waited 28 years. Still married to Shannon Tweed.
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0: In high school, his hair went to the prom without him, and nobody noticed. 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
1: Wish I could call you last night, try to make sure you're alright. I hate to know you feel alone.

0: traffic.
1: It remains to be a really good run in terms of collisions and closures, not spotting anything major on the go along the QEW, both Toronto bound and Fort Erie bound. The Burlington Skyway, a slow go Toronto bound on the downside. If you're making your way through the Welland Canal, we now have Glendale Avenue and Main Street unavailable. Those bridges are currently raised and our in-town routes are without any problems, but starting to fill. 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Let's go to the X, August 21st to September 7th. With the latest traffic, I'm Samantha. That he is.
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2: Good morning, I'm Wendy Gray. Canada-U.S. trade negotiations are entering a critical stretch with new American tariffs set to take effect tonight at midnight. Canada-U.S. Trade Minister Dominic LeBlanc says there is work to do, and Prime Minister Mark Carney says he plans to speak with President Donald Trump ahead of the deadline. After hearing resident concerns, red flashing lights will be installed on top of stop signs at Forks Road and Elm Street. Councillor Bonnie Falcon says speeding is an issue there, but city staff say the current stop sign is adequate for the road conditions. Councillor Tony DeMarco says driving habits are getting worse, making the red flashers worth it. A sad update from police concerning a two-car crash in Lincoln on Wednesday. They were called to the scene on Boyle Road. A woman driving one of the vehicles was rushed to hospital with life-threatening injuries. She died the next day. The other driver was not hurt. The investigation continues. The federal government has moved to repeal its electric vehicle sales mandate while replacement tailpipe emission standards remain unfinished. The mandate would have required EVs to make up 20% of new vehicle sales this year and 100% by 2035. Ottawa says consultations on tougher emission standards for gas-powered vehicles will begin this fall. Taking a quick look at sports, the Jays continue their playoff push as they take on the Tampa Bay Rays tonight. Mainly sunny today, the high 27. For more details on these and other local stories, check out 105theriver.ca.
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0: 1051 The River, 738, still 15 degrees, sunshine, and going to be sunny in 27 today. No chance of showers till late tonight. And we're finding out more about Hayden Panettiere's death, apparently caused by an overdose. This, according to the 911 call. Here's the latest.
1: New details about the death of Hayden Panettiere, including that emergency officials were responding to a 911 call about a reported cardiac arrest when they arrived and found her unresponsive at a Greenville, South Carolina apartment complex. From there, medical personnel tried to resuscitate her. It wasn't successful, and she was pronounced dead about a half hour after the initial 911 call. This is all according to the Greenville County Coroner's Office. An autopsy performed on Monday showed that there were no signs of trauma that would have contributed to her death. That's again according to the coroner's office. But the official cause and manner of death are still pending the results of additional testing.
0: Yeah, her younger brother passed away of an enlarged heart, and you just have to wonder, was that part of it? Because if there was an overdose, enlarged heart, contributing factors, Narcan found on the mattress, nobody's saying whether it was used on her or someone else in the apartment, but just a sad, sad situation in Hollywood. She gave up her daughter because she said she was unable to raise her, and being raised by her father in Europe. So this girl was troubled. There was a lot going on behind the scenes in Hollywood that I think a lot of people don't know. But she did write a memoir and talked about, you know, growing up as a child star and the difficulty that that she had. As you know, what can happen. Kids can be manipulated. But sad, sad, sad. Hayden Panettiere, dead at 36.
2: What's up? Alien here, you know, from space. And, I'm loving people's reactions to the news that Lotto Max now has more chances to win, with up to 90 new prizes of $100,000. See? 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But it's real. Believe it.
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2: 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Absolutely no problems on the Burlington Skyway, just some Toronto bound delays from the upside to the downside. 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With the latest traffic, I'm Samantha Diaz.
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0: 1051, The River, Niagara's best music. I'm Mike Allen. There's Katy Perry. She needs another big, big, big hit like that. She needs another. So it's 15 degrees, high of 27 today. Less than 24 hours to go before Donald Trump's latest tariff deadline, which is the headline. And you watch CBC, CTV. It's all anybody's talking about. Flip over to CNN and Fox. It's like, what? What's going on? Anything going on there with the Canadians? Not a peep, really. 50% tariffs on a range of Canadian goods could be happening tomorrow, from cement to hockey sticks. And the big question, will it actually happen? What's going on? Or do we suddenly reach a deal? Or an extension at the last possible second? Like, are we going to wake up Wednesday morning and find out a hockey stick now costs more than Leaf playoff tickets? I think there's going to be an extension. How about you? It seems to be the way it goes. Because, you know, with negotiations, regardless of whether it's two countries or, you know, management and union, both sides have to make it look like they're negotiating really, really hard for their team. They have to make it. They can't just reach a deal after a day and go, oh, yeah, we got everything we want. No, you got to negotiate for a long time and then come out and go, oh, that was a tough negotiation. Or people will think you should have gotten more. But I think at 11:59 tonight, you're going to hear, hey, good news, we've agreed to keep talking. I would almost bet a box of donuts on it. But if the tariffs do kick in, if by some reason all of a sudden 50% tariffs do kick in, we need to remind the U.S., Canada is America's extension cord. We export a lot of power to several states. Lights could start to dim randomly. And if we need to go for the throat, Ryan Gosling, he's Canadian. No Barbie sequel until there's a deal. That would do it.
1: The mist from the falls and the music from the river. 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

Virginia to Vegas there, 7:54, and gas prices, I saw $1.66, $1.68 this morning. There's a station on Victoria, never changes the price. It's always like $1.68 in the falls. It's like, you guys never go up and down. It's hard to judge. But, man, if you're seeing a cheaper gas price, let me know. I don't even know what it's at Costco this morning. But the only way, and I tell you, when's the last time you filled up entirely? I'm always, because I get the points, the PC points, and it's only good for 40 liters, so that's it. I just max out, and I go, well, I saved 10 cents a liter. I'm not putting it anymore. But we got, let's see, Lotto Max tonight, going to be $50 million plus 50 shots at $100,000. And then Wednesday, we got Gold Ball Jackpot, $14 million for the $649. And Wednesday morning, tomorrow morning, we will have your chance to win $100 in Lotto 649 tickets. News and traffic, that's coming up. First, though, Taylor Swift, she's pretty good. Put her through to the next round. Shake It Off, 105.1.

0: traffic.
1: As you're making your way out, it is a pretty good run in terms of collisions, but you'll still find that heavy delay that we've been seeing all morning on the Burlington Skyway Toronto bound from the upside to the downside. The 406 is clear top to bottom. Same with 58. Overall, it's been a really good run there. Still seeing that delay, just like last check on the Thorold-Stone Road on and off ramps at the QEW through Glendale, though that has eased up. If you're making your way at the border, about a 10-minute delay across the board and into and out of the U.S., you won't find that major slowdown. Now through the Welland Canal, we currently have Highway 20 in Thorold and Main Street in Port Colborne, those bridges are unavailable. 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With the latest traffic, I'm Samantha Diaz.
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3: Good morning, I'm Linda Gray. Canada-U.S. trade talks are expected to continue today as sweeping new American tariffs are set to take effect tomorrow. Canada-U.S. Trade Minister Dominic LeBlanc says negotiations are not finished, and Prime Minister Mark Carney says he plans to speak with U.S. President Donald Trump before the deadline. Flashing red lights will be put on top of stop signs at the corner of Forks Road and Elm Street. Welland Councillor Bonnie Falcon says people are asking for it because of poor driving habits and collisions. Many councillors said the nominal cost is worth it if it prevents accidents. The NRPS is asking for the public's help to find a missing senior. 72-year-old Robert Gunn was last seen at the Welland Hospital on Monday, August 3rd. He did not return home to Fort Erie. He's described as white, 5 feet, 8 inches tall, with long gray hair and beard. If you see him, call police. Demolition is underway at Tumbler Ridge in northern British Columbia, the site of a deadly mass shooting this year. The provincial and federal governments earlier pledged funding to remove the building and replace it with a new school elsewhere. 8 victims died in the February 10th mass shooting. One legal expert says Ottawa's proposed ban on social media for children under 16 is likely to face a charter challenge. Michael Karanakalis at Dalhousie University says the broad restrictions could infringe freedom of expression and privacy rights, particularly for youth who rely on social media for information and community. Taking a quick look at sports, the Jays continue their playoff push as they take on the Tampa Bay Rays tonight. Mainly sunny today, the high 27. For more details on these and other local stories, check out 105theriver.ca.
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0: Justin Bieber, 105.1 The River, just ticking over to 809. And look at that, bounced right up to 20 degrees. Things are looking good. 27. Lots of sunshine today. You know, it was, Tuesday, August 18th already? Holy cow. First Caesar salad was made in Tijuana, Mexico. Named for Caesar's restaurant on this day back in 1922. That's when it was invented. Some guy, I guess, figured it out. And the first one had, if you want to be authentic, you got to have the anchovies on it.
1: Oh, that is gross.
0: I mean, nobody but my father I know likes anchovies. Is there somebody in your family that likes them? Do you know people? It's like, I mean, they're okay. It just makes everything extra salty, I find, especially on pizza. Fajita day today. Oh, where can you get a good fajita? Every restaurant. You know, it's the only meal where the waiter brings out your food and it sounds like a tire blew out. You know, you hear it. What's that? Somebody losing some air over there? But it is a great sound that comes out of a restaurant kitchen. You got to love it. I mean, McDonald's tried having them on the menu back in 1991. But fajitas to go, not quite the same. Not quite the same. And always be careful. Hey, that plate is hot.
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1: Collision and closure free. No major problems on the go as you're heading out. It remains to be a really good run in terms of collisions and closures. As you're making your way out currently on the QEW, you won't find any major issues. The 406 top to bottom still looking good. Same with 58. If you're out on our in-town route, seeing some volume through Lincoln and Grimsby, but nothing too concerning. And the Burlington Skyway, that's where it remains quite slow from the upside to the downside to Ronabound. If you do spot any collisions, closures, or construction, you can call us at 1-833-NOW-SLOW. 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With the latest traffic, I'm Samantha Diaz.
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0: 1051 The River, Alex Sampson, 821. 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

0: There's Hozier, Take Me to Church, and coming up on What's Trending, well, the Jonas Brothers are back out on tour. Tickets are already on sale. How do you get them? Yes, when are they on sale to the general public, and how many stops are they making in Canada? We'll get to that. And if you've ever wanted a giant beaver statue on your front lawn, the auction is underway right now. We'll let you know what that would cost.
1: 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No major issues on the go if you're making your way out. If you're heading on to the Burlington Skyway, that remains busy from the upside to the downside to Ronabound. If you're out currently on the 406, I am spotting some slowdowns north of the 58 area, north of Glendale. 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Through the Welland Canal, we currently have Main Street and Clarence Street unavailable. 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With the latest traffic, I'm Samantha Diaz.
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3: Good morning, I'm Lindy Gray. Canada-U.S. trade negotiations are entering a critical stretch, with new American tariffs set to take effect tonight at midnight. Canada-U.S. Trade Minister Dominic LeBlanc says there is work to do, and Prime Minister Mark Carney says he plans to speak with President Donald Trump ahead of the deadline. After hearing resident concerns, red flashing lights will be installed on top of stop signs at Forks Road and Elm Street. Councillor Bonnie Falcon says speeding is an issue there, but city staff say the current stop sign is adequate for the road conditions. Councillor Tony DeMarco says driving habits are getting worse, making the red flashers worth it. A sad update from police concerning a two-car crash in Lincoln on Wednesday. They were called to the scene on Boyle Road. A woman driving one of the vehicles was rushed to hospital with life-threatening injuries. She died the next day. The other driver was not hurt. The investigation continues. The federal government has moved to repeal its electric vehicle sales mandate while replacement tailpipe emission standards remain unfinished. The mandate would have required EVs to make up 20% of new vehicle sales this year and 100% by 2035. Ottawa says consultations on tougher emission standards for gas-powered vehicles will begin this fall. Taking a quick look at sports, the Jays continue their playoff push as they take on the Tampa Bay Rays tonight. Mainly sunny today, the high 27. For more details on these and other local stories, check out 105theriver.ca.
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5: Nah.
0: Yeah, that was Whitney from the original show. She's back. Dwayne Wayne is back in A Different World. Will stream September 24th, exactly 39 years after the original premiere, right after the Cosby Show. Remember that? So those giant beaver sculptures that welcome FIFA fans to Toronto, they are up for auction until the 24th, so you can finally answer the question, hey, what does my backyard need? A giant beaver. Every one of your neighbors will quote The Naked Gun all day.
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0: traffic.
1: Still a collision-free drive on the QEW and no problems on the Burlington Skyway, but you wouldn't think so. It still remains very slow from the upside to the downside. Toronto bound, expect heavy volume if you're making your way out. Through Lincoln, we do have construction, and it's causing delays anywhere from, on Main King Street rather, from Mountain View through to Lincoln Avenue. The 406 top to bottom looks good. You'll just find some construction north of the Glendale area causing a heavy delay on the approach, and elsewhere it remains problem-free and also construction-free. Any updates you can always call us at 1-833-NOW-SLOW. 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With the latest traffic, I'm Samantha Diaz.
0: You might recognize him from his many appearances on Cops, always wearing that funny jewelry around his wrists. Mike Allen, 5:30 tonight on 105.1 The River.

0: 1051 The River, that is Harry Styles, who should be the next James Bond, but probably unlikely. 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Tomorrow we'll have the big deal of the week. Who knows what it could be, where one retailer offers 50% off a gift certificate. So that's happening tomorrow, and as well, your chance to win $100 in Lotto 649 tickets. Carly Kincaid is coming in after 9 o'clock. I'm Mike Allen. Tell your dog I said hi.
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Niagara's best music. Hello, good morning. It's Taco Tuesday. If you celebrate, today is a great day for a taco. Any day is a great day for a taco. 27 the high, not too shabby. 25 tomorrow and Thursday. It's the weekend. I feel it coming. 105.1, the river.

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0: Well, Kesha, it's Timber, 105.1 The River, the Welland County Motorcycle Club in partnership with the Hope Center, inviting us on Saturday to Bike Fest 2026. 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

0: Billy DePage, Fake Friends, 105.1 The River. 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

0: 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Every weekday afternoon between 2 and 4, we go commercial and talk free. 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We put a question up. It's unofficial. We just want to pick your brain. We want to know what you think. So the question is, as you consider the magnitude of recent flooding in parts of Niagara, how satisfied are you with government response? You can say pleased, but always room to improve. Bravo to the city, not province. City and province need to do better. Or you can cast your vote here, which right now is sitting at 54%. They've done the best they could.
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0: is. There's Nothing Holding Me Back, 105.1 at the River, making our way through the morning. I'm Carly Kincaid. Hope you're having a good one. 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And there's so many great options there. Maybe it's a place you've never been before but have wanted to try. Well, try it with a deal. Maybe you've been there before and you want to go back. Well, go back with a deal. 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Now, I'm not a huge cook. I mean, I cook in our house. Nobody is starving. But where do you get your cooking tips from? That's a question, and we'll talk about it coming up.
1: Let's go, girls.

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0: 105.1 at the River, Rihanna Pond replay. Do you like cooking? I mean, I don't mind cooking. I just find that I have other things that take priority a lot of the time. Well, where do you get your cooking tips from? Because 18% of people would more likely take cooking advice from a so-called food influencer than from their own mother. Now, I have taken some ideas from food influencers online, because sometimes it's ideas you've never thought of before or ways that you've never thought to do it. 33% of people say that their mom's recipes are on par with cooking advice from social media. And if that's the case, maybe your mom should be an influencer.
1: What's up? Alien here. You know, from space. And whoa, I'm loving people's reactions to the news that Lotto Max now has more chances to win, with up to 90 new prizes of $100,000. 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But it's real. Believe it.
2: Ah, alien!
1: Way ahead of you, buddy. Already bought my ticket.
3: 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Lotto Max.
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Way you got me all in my head. 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I don't know what I'm crying. 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

Zara Larsson, Midnight Sun, 105.1, the River Niagara's best music. What would you do if you won the lottery? 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I mean, I think the first thing would be to talk to somebody about investments, because I wouldn't want lottery money sitting in my regular checking account. But then I'd probably put money aside for my kids and maybe buy myself a little something nice. Well, Mike Allen gives away $100 in Lotto 649 tickets on Wednesdays and $100 in Lotto Max tickets on Friday morning. So maybe you can win with Mike and get those lottery tickets and then hopefully win the lottery. You could be our next big winner.

Noah Kahn brought Chapel Roan out at a California show over the weekend. He's always been a huge supporter of hers. I'm Carly Kincaid. Well, I want you to wrap your head around this, okay? Scientists are using lettuce to make plant-based meat taste more realistic. We'll talk about that coming up.

0: 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My name is Carly Kincaid. Now, if you're a vegetarian or a vegan, or maybe you just don't have meat very often for whatever reason, well, this could be life-altering for you. Scientists are using lettuce to make plant-based meat taste more realistic. So they've engineered lettuce plants to produce something called myoglobin, which is an iron-rich protein that helps give meat its signature color and flavor. They also say the technology could eventually lead to iron-enriched lettuce.
1: 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They deserve expert care.

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Ever frantically look all over the place for your phone only to realize you're holding it? 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

0: 1051 The River, Elton, Brittany, Hold Me Closer. I'm Carly Kincaid. Summerween is happening this Sunday at Warehouse Concert Hall in St. Catharines. Goes from noon until 6 o'clock. It doesn't cost anything to go and check out. There's goodie bags for the first 20 people, but basically it is the spooky summer market of your dreams. It's a curated market featuring 21 local vendors, Halloween-themed handmade goods, vendor costume contest, prizes, things like that, which is actually really cool because you can buy this stuff in advance of Halloween, and then once it is time to put it all out, you'll be ready to go.
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Taylor Swift, I knew it, I knew you. We've updated our app to make it even easier to listen to 105.1 The River. So just go into your app store, look us up, and hit download. I'm Carly Kincaid. Now, we all know that not everything on the internet is what it appears to be, correct? Correct. I got a friend request on Instagram from a friend of mine who I'm friends with on everything except Instagram. And so when this popped up, I was like, all right. And almost as soon as I accepted the request, I got a DM from her. And right away, there were red flags. It didn't sound like her. She was talking about weird stuff. And so I stopped the conversation. Obviously, it didn't go on very long. I screenshotted it and I texted her and I said, is this you? I think somebody's hacked your account. And sure enough, somebody had made a completely different account and made it look like her and obviously was reaching out to her friends. So now she's got to deal with that. But even when you think it's legit, it might not be. Tate McRae, 105.1 The River.

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2: Good afternoon. I'm Jeff Waterfield. Prime Minister Mark Carney spoke to President Donald Trump by phone today as another 50% of U.S. tariffs begin tomorrow on more Canadian goods. However, his office would not give details on what was said. Yesterday, the Prime Minister would not give a clear answer when asked about trade discussions. Mark Carney was making a massive energy announcement in Newfoundland. He said he'd talked to the president, but then spoke about the Newfoundland announcement. He was pressed again about what a trade deal looks like.
3: Frankly, we'll have opportunities over the next 48 hours to discuss in more detail as the negotiations go forward, and I think that's the best forum. The most important thing happening this week in Canada is today's announcement.
2: Canadian and American officials spoke yesterday. Quebec's Parti Québécois leader says he will not call for a referendum on leaving Canada until after Donald Trump leaves the White House. PQ has been leading opinion polls ahead of a Quebec general election that must be called by October 5th. Police are still looking for a missing senior who has not been seen since Monday, August 3rd. They say 72-year-old Robert Gunn last seen at the Welland Hospital. He did not return to his house in Fort Erie. He's white, about 5'8", with long gray hair and long gray beard. His picture is on our website. If you're looking to volunteer in Niagara but not sure how to do it, the Rotary Club of St. Catharines may have what you need. It has started a free online site called Matchmaker that connects people who want to volunteer with organizations needing help. Sports: the Blue Jays start with pitcher Jose Soriano tonight in Tampa Bay. It's a 6-game road trip. The weather today: sun, high of 27. Tonight, fairly good chance of showers, down to 21. Tomorrow, morning rain, afternoon clearing. It'll feel like around 30. For more details on these stories, check out 105theriver.ca.
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Time 105.1 The River. Are you planning a not-for-profit event this summer? Let us know if you are, because our summer cruiser powered by K1 Indoor Go-Karts in St. Catharines could just pop by. Now, I've never really considered adding more whimsy to my daily life, but there are some suggestions that I actually really like. So we're going to talk about how we can add more whimsy to our daily lives coming up. Now it's Tame and

Feel it still. Have you ever considered adding more whimsy to your daily life? I had not, but now I will. And it's little things that could turn an ordinary day into something extraordinary, something that feels more personal, more happy, like eating breakfast outside, buying one new thing every time you're at the grocery store. 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

0: 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So she, her mother, and a former partner are named in a lawsuit by five investors who allege that they were misled into investing $1.2 million into the mental health startup WonderMind, which is accused of collapsing due to operational issues. Now, obviously, Selena Gomez's lawyer has described the allegations as completely meritless.
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0: music in you. 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

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Well, have you ever had a luxury letdown? And what is a luxury letdown? We'll talk about it coming up.

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Niagara's best music, 105.1 The River. Just a

From Niagara to Fort Erie. Thorold, Welland, anywhere. Niagara's best music is right here. 105.1 The River. Lately, hit me with the round, but I don't want to run for you. Back and forth.

0: Williams Airplanes. 105.1 The River. Well, have you ever experienced a luxury letdown where you think something sounds amazing and then you get to experience it and it's not really what you thought? You're disappointed by it. Like, for example, hot tubs. They're fun at first, but they're super expensive to upkeep and they often go unused most of the year. First class flights, designer clothing and handbags. And how about this? This could be a luxury letdown for a lot of you. Owning a boat.
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0: 105.1 The River every Saturday starting at 2. Rick Dees counts down the 40 biggest songs of the week. I'm Carly Kincaid, and you know you've got kids when. 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I have 9 pictures, like close-up pictures of a bowl of soup.
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Ariana Grande, 105.1 The River, Niagara's best music. I'm Carly Kincaid. That's it. That's all for me. I'm out. Thank you for being here. The River's office party home stretch is next. Couple hours commercial and talk free so you can wrap up your work day. To get you there, Sean Desmond, Teddy Swims, and Lennon Stella.

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I'll be right where you left me all those months ago. 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

0: traffic.
1: I am seeing an ongoing crash if you are headed Toronto bound on the QEW approaching Victoria Avenue. The rest of your highways dealing with their usual stop and go volume. I'm also seeing an ongoing crash at Geneva Street just before Russell Avenue, causing delays in St. Catharines and along the Welland Canal. The Glendale Avenue Bridge currently unavailable to traffic. 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And that's the latest traffic. 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
3: Good afternoon. I'm Jeff Waterfield. A plea from Niagara Regional Police for better driving habits. They say they've responded to over 80 collisions involving injuries across the region in the past month. Four people in life-threatening condition, three fatalities. Two were recent motorcycle crashes, both riders killed.
4: If you're driving a motorcycle, your risks are even higher. Please slow down and always wear appropriate safety gear. Other drivers on the roadway can help by ensuring you always check your blind spots and give motorcyclists plenty of space on the roadway.
3: Police say these tragedies are often preventable. It's officially open, the new Niagara EMS Prince Charles Drive Station in Welland. Niagara EMS says this is the first part of its 10-year facilities master plan to be finished. It was the Prince Charles Fire Station. If you're looking to volunteer in Niagara but not sure how to do it, Rotary Club of St. Catharines may have what you need. It has started a free online site called Matchmaker that connects people who want to volunteer with organizations needing help. Prime Minister Mark Carney spoke to President Donald Trump by phone today as another 50% of U.S. tariffs threatens tomorrow on more Canadian goods. However, his office would not give details on what he said. Yesterday, Mark Carney would not give a clear answer when asked about trade discussions.
5: Frankly, we'll have opportunities over the next 48 hours to discuss in more detail as the negotiations go forward, and I think that's the best forum. The most important thing happening this week in Canada is today's announcement.
3: Roughly 5% of Canada's exports to the U.S. are just hours away from the new tariff. Sports, the Blue Jays start with pitcher Jose Soriano tonight in Tampa Bay. The weather tonight, showers likely down to 21. Tomorrow, sun and cloud into the afternoon. It'll feel like 30. And for Thursday, sun up to 26. For more details on these stories, check out 105theriver.ca.
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0: 105.1 The River, Niagara's best music. I'm Jimmy T. And for Brett Ness, happy Tuesday. You know, we like to keep the show fun and entertaining, but also a little bit educational. You know, because it never hurts to learn something new every day. So we're going to talk about health experts and what they say will happen if you gargle 3 times a day. You can actually reduce your chances of this. I'll tell you what that is coming up in minutes on 105.1 The River.
1: They say the holy water's watered down, and this town's lost its faith.

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1: Still seeing that ongoing crash on the QEW Toronto bound just before Victoria Avenue. The rest of your highways are problem-free, and there's no ongoing collisions on any of your in-town routes around the region. Along the Welland Canal, all bridges are currently available to traffic, and on the way back into Canada, I am seeing a 15-minute delay at the Rainbow Bridge. 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And that's the latest traffic. I'm Dan Tashro.
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0: Niagara's Best Music 105.1, The River, Jimmy T on your radio. Mike DeMiro and Sam Felt, that's calling. So we're talking about what health experts say will happen if you gargle three times a day. It's not so much what will happen, but more importantly, what will not happen. According to them, if you gargle three times a day, you reduce your chances of getting a cold by up to 40%. That's a big number. It's not, 13 or 14%. It's 40%. That's big considering we are approaching the midpoint of the month. Well, I guess we're kind of already here, aren't we? What is today's date? What is today? Say the 18th? Yeah, it's the 18th. So we're getting towards September, and those cold, frigid fall nights are on the way. So, hey, maybe it's time to buy the Listerine or go really old school and just use salt water if you can stomach it.
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0: traffic. We are still dealing with that ongoing crash on the QEW Toronto bound just before Victoria Avenue. If you are headed Niagara bound on the QEW, that is slow going to about Fruitland Road. As for the 406 southbound, no ongoing issues on the way into Welland. Along the Welland Canal, the Carleton Street Bridge currently unavailable to traffic, and we are still seeing that 15-minute delay on the way back into Canada at the Rainbow Bridge. This summer, get outside and commute the fun way. 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And that's the latest traffic. I'm Dan Tashiro.
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hate to give the satisfaction asking how you're doing now. 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Just what you wanted. 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I loved you truly.

0: 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That is Mackenzie Porter. It's called These Days. I'm Jimmy T on your radio, and we just want to let you know, okay, because we like to keep you in the know and in the loop, that we have just updated our app to make it easier to listen to 105.1 The River on the go. 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

0: traffic. Expect delays on the QEW Toronto bound through to about Victoria Avenue, where we are dealing with an ongoing crash, and the QEW Niagara bound is seeing some slowdowns through to about Fruitland Road. Along the Welland Canal, the Queenston Street Bridge currently unavailable to traffic, and we are seeing a 20-minute delay at the Rainbow Bridge on the way into the United States. Grab your CNE tickets now at thex.com and save up to 35%, but only until August 20th. Let's go to the X, August 21st to September 7th. And that's the latest traffic. I'm Dan Tashro.
1: 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He knows Niagara because he actually lives here with us, Brett Ness, on 105.1 The River.

0: 105.1 The River, Niagara's best music, the Backstreet Boys. Quit playing games with my heart. I'm Jimmy T on your radio. Next up for the BSB, the official post-race show of the Las Vegas Grand Prix. That'll take place on Saturday, November 21st, where the concert is set to kind of create, they say, the ultimate late-night destination where fans can celebrate all the action by a performance by the Backstreet Boys. And no better place to do it than inside the legendary Las Vegas Sphere.
1: 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Soak up the sun during our 105 days of summer on 105.

0: traffic. Expect delays on the QEW Toronto bound through to about Victoria Avenue, where we are dealing with an ongoing crash, and the QEW Niagara bound is seeing some slowdowns through to about Fruitland Road. Along the Welland Canal, the Queenston Street Bridge currently unavailable to traffic, and we are seeing a 20-minute delay at the Rainbow Bridge on the way into the United States. Grab your CNE tickets now at thex.com and save up to 35%, but only until August 20th. Let's go to the X, August 21st to September 7th. And that's the latest traffic. I'm Dan Tashro.
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3: Good afternoon, I'm Jeff Waterfield. Ontario's Minister of Municipal Affairs asked what is being done to update aging infrastructure and sewers to withstand increasingly severe weather. Rob Flack joined an announcement yesterday in Ottawa about a federal and provincial partnership to spend $1 billion on infrastructure in municipalities that do not add development charges. He was reminded of flooding in Ottawa that impacted thousands of homes.
4: We've got programs in place. But obviously, I know I'll be sitting down with Minister McCarthy and our team. But the first thing I always say to individuals, when you have flooding, phone your private insurance. Government is not the insurance company.
3: Officials say restoring aging infrastructure while building new is a daunting challenge. Volunteers from a variety of organizations across Canada continue to help residents sorting through the mess after the floods. Samaritan's Purse Canada sent one of its disaster relief units, a tractor trailer filled with equipment, to support St. Catharines and Lincoln families. It is stationed at New Hope Church, Niagara West in Jordan. A sad update from police concerning the rider of a motorcycle that crashed earlier this month in Thorold on River Street. They determined the driver could not handle the bend in the road and crashed, suffering life-threatening injuries. Police say he died on Sunday. Niagara Regional Police pleading with drivers everywhere to drive responsibly and watch for others. In the past month, officers reported over 80 crashes in Niagara with injuries. Four people had life-threatening injuries. Three died.
5: These tragedies are preventable. It doesn't matter what your destination is. Slow down, pay attention, and never drive impaired.
3: They add motorcycle riders are at greater risk. Two recently died in two separate crashes. Sports, it's the Blue Jays in Tampa Bay tonight, starting a six-game road trip. And the weather tonight, showers likely down to 21. Tomorrow, sun and cloud into the afternoon. It'll feel like around 30. And for Thursday, sun up to 26. For more details on these stories, check out 105theriver.ca.
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Niagara's Best Music, 105.1 The River. That is Miles Smith. It's called Stargazing. I'm Jimmy T on your radio this afternoon, in for Brett Ness. It's funny. A study out of McGill University just found that people who watch reality TV shows

sunscreen? Check. Cold drink? Check. The river? Loud. It's the 105 Days of Summer in Niagara on 105.1 The River.

0: traffic. Still dealing with that ongoing crash on the QEW Toronto bound at Victoria Avenue that's causing delays all the way back through to the 406. Speaking of the 406, if you are headed southbound, no ongoing issues on the way into Welland, and along the Welland Canal, the Carlton Street Bridge currently unavailable to traffic. On the way into the United States, we are seeing about a 20-minute delay at the Rainbow Bridge. 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And that's the latest traffic. I'm Dan Tashro.
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0: 105.1, the River Niagara's best music. It's the Counting Crows and Vanessa Carlton. It's a Big Yellow Taxi. I'm Jimmy T. So apparently, according to this new study that was recently published out of McGill University, a study found that people who watch reality TV shows usually tend to be meaner people than those who do not watch them. I'm not sure how much of that I'm buying, but the study did take place. I'm not sure who they interviewed for this particular thing, but do you find that to be true? Do you find that when you watch The Bachelorette, ladies, you become a meaner person? Or guys, when you watch The Bachelor, do you guys watch The Bachelor? I don't even know. But if you do, do you find that you're meaner at the end of the day? Real Housewives. What else? What's a big reality TV show that's out there now? Survivor? Does that make you enraged when you watch Survivor? You know, when they get voted off the island, do you get mad?
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6: Can't have too much.

0: traffic.
1: The QEW Toronto Bound seeing some heavier than normal volume around Highway 420. It's also stop and go between the 406 and about Ontario Street in Lincoln. In St. Catharines, I am seeing an ongoing crash at Niagara Street just before Carleton. If you are headed northbound, all bridges along the Welland Canal currently available to traffic. And if you're on the way into the United States, the Rainbow Bridge dealing with about a 20-minute delay. And on the way back into Canada, that same bridge is seeing about 15-minute slowdown. 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And that's the latest traffic. I'm Dan Tashro.
0: 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As exciting as the falls. 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

0: Niagara's best music, 105.1 The River, Olivia Dean. 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

0: traffic. Still seeing some congestion on the QEW Toronto bound around Victoria Avenue after an earlier crash that has since been cleared. As for the QEW Niagara bound, that is in good shape. And in St. Catharines, headed northbound on Niagara Street just before Carleton, there is an ongoing collision and all bridges along the Welland Canal currently available to traffic. If you're on the way into the United States, there's about a 15-minute delay at the Rainbow Bridge, and on the way back into Canada at the same bridge, dealing with about a 20-minute delay there. 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And that's the latest traffic. I'm Dan Tashiro.
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105.1 The River, Niagara's best music. That's Maroon 5 on your radio. It's called Memories. I'm Jimmy T and for Brett Ness. And guys, do you have a first date lined up anytime soon? If you do, I'm here to help you, okay? Because I have the top three things that women notice on a first date sitting right in front of me. So what I'm going to do is, just after the top of the hour, I'm going to break down the top three things that women will be looking for when you go on your very first date. Hopefully it ensures that you have a second date, but we'll see. We'll see. Sabrina Carpenter right now. When did you get hot?

0: traffic.
1: Still seeing some congestion on the QEW Toronto bound around Victoria Avenue after an earlier crash that has since been cleared. As for the QEW Niagara bound, that is in good shape. And in St. Catharines, headed northbound on Niagara Street just before Carleton, there is an ongoing collision and all bridges along the Welland Canal currently available to traffic. If you're on the way into the United States, there's about a 15-minute delay at the Rainbow Bridge, and on the way back into Canada at the same bridge, dealing with about a 20-minute delay there. 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And that's the latest traffic. I'm Dan Tashrow.

105.1, the River Niagara's best music. I'm Jimmy T. And yes, guys, I have them in front of me right now. The top three things that women notice on a first date. Okay, so pay close attention. Number three on the list, they notice whether you're asking questions and listening. Okay, it's one thing to talk a lot, but did you ask her any questions about herself? Okay, you have to do that because she wants to be seen on the date. It's very important. And whether or not you respect boundaries, at number two, did you back off when you noticed the topic made her feel visibly uncomfortable? You know, you have to do that. It's the kind of thing she's going to remember. And number one on the list, how you talk about your past relationships. Do all of your exes hate you? Okay. And are you still angry about things and bitter? Because if you are, it kind of makes it seem like you're not emotionally available as a partner. That's going to scare her away.

0: traffic.
1: Still seeing some congestion on the QEW Toronto bound around Victoria Avenue after an earlier crash that has since been cleared. As for the QEW Niagara bound, that is in good shape. And in St. Catharines, headed northbound on Niagara Street just before Carleton, there is an ongoing collision and all bridges along the Welland Canal currently available to traffic. If you're on the way into the United States, there's about a 15-minute delay at the Rainbow Bridge, and on the way back into Canada at the same bridge, dealing with about a 20-minute delay there. 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

0: 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That's Tyler Shaw. It's called Run to You. Jimmy T on your radio, in for Brett Ness this afternoon. And don't forget, every Saturday at 2 o'clock, the legend is here. Rick Dees and the weekly Top 40 Countdown. It's fun, it's engaging, it's entertaining, it's informative, and it's the 40 biggest hits in the world today. Right here on Niagara's best music. 2 o'clock, 1051 The River. We'll see you then.
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0: traffic.
1: Still seeing some congestion on the QEW Toronto bound around Victoria Avenue after an earlier crash that has since been cleared. As for the QEW Niagara bound, that is in good shape. And in St. Catharines, headed northbound on Niagara Street just before Carleton, there is an ongoing collision and all bridges along the Welland Canal currently available to traffic. If you're on the way into the United States, there's about a 15-minute delay at the Rainbow Bridge, and on the way back into Canada at the same bridge, dealing with about a 20-minute delay there. 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And that's the latest traffic. I'm Dan Tashero.

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105.1 The River, Niagara's best music. That's Lowly Young. It's called Messy. I'm Jimmy T. And are you or someone you know planning a not-for-profit event this summer? 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At TG-

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0: traffic. Still seeing some congestion on the QEW Toronto bound around Victoria Avenue after an earlier crash that has since been cleared. As for the QEW Niagara bound, that is in good shape. And in St. Catharines, headed northbound on Niagara Street just before Carleton, there is an ongoing collision and all bridges along the Welland Canal currently available to traffic. If you're on the way into the United States, there's about a 15-minute delay at the Rainbow Bridge, and on the way back into Canada at the same bridge, dealing with about a 20-minute delay there. 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And that's the latest traffic. I'm Dan Tashiro.
1: As smooth as the creek. As exciting as the falls. It's Niagara's best music. 105.1 The River.

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Niagara's Best Music, 105.1 The River. I'm Jimmy T. That'll do it for me. Carly Kincaid is coming up next, so stick around. She's got more of Niagara's Best Music right here on 105.1 The River.

0: Niagara's number one source for local news, great music, and the personalities you know and love. It's 105.1 The River, Niagara. Welcome to another edition of Intelligence for Your Life. John Tesh with you. And does your morning routine typically include grabbing a cup of coffee to wake you up? Well, if you're waking up from a night of tossing and turning, think twice about having coffee until you've been up and out of bed for at least an hour. What? Yeah, this is based on research from University of Bath in the UK. Now, they found in their studies, if people drank coffee right after having a poor night's sleep, they tended to have more blood sugar spikes and crashes throughout the day, and they felt more groggy overall. Why? Because if we drink coffee while we're still fighting grogginess, also known as sleep inertia, it tricks us into feeling energized, even though some parts of our brain and body are still half asleep. So our grogginess just rebounds later. That's why experts recommend waiting at least an hour or until after you've eaten breakfast to drink coffee on mornings after a bad night's sleep. That way, your body will have more time to fully wake up and stabilize your blood sugar instead of setting you up for blood sugar crashes that'll just drain your energy again. It makes sense.
1: Intelligence for your life.
0: Coming up, you want to run faster, jump higher, and make all physical activity so much easier? It can all be achieved simply by changing the expression on your face. I'll tell you which facial expression can ignite feel-good hormones and give you the easiest, most efficient workout possible.

0: Hey, it's John Tesh. Did you know that you can also find out the title and artist of any song that's playing? Just say, Alexa, ask River Niagara for the name of this song. All right, my intelligent exercisers, you want to run faster, jump higher, and make all physical activity feel easier? Simply do this. Smile every time you exercise. This is from a new study in the journal Psychology of Sport and Exercise. I'm just thinking about this. I'm always frowning when I'm at the gym. Irish researchers recruited 24 trained endurance runners. They asked the runners to sprint at a vigorous pace for 6 minutes while making a variety of facial expressions, including smiling and then frowning and then wearing a neutral expression. The result, those who ran while smiling improved their running economy dramatically compared to the neutral runners, meaning they ran more efficiently. They used less energy. It helped them run longer distances in less time because they were smiling. Meanwhile, those who ran while frowning were significantly less efficient and reported more aches and pains after running compared to the smilers. The researchers say it boils down to the fact that all exercise triggers the release of endorphins, those so-called happy hormones that make us feel amazing and provide that familiar runner's high. But positive emotions magnify that high by increasing the amount of endorphins released. So simply smiling, remembering something funny, or thinking positive thoughts helps flood your body with hormones that'll make exercise feel easier. Researchers say this works even if you have to force yourself to smile, because your brain can't always tell the difference between a forced or a genuine smile. So it will release endorphins just because your mouth is shaped like a smile. Researchers warn negative emotions tend to have the opposite effect, which explains why running while frowning increases tension in a way that makes exercise feel more challenging. So next time you see me at the gym with a foolish grin on my face, and I'll have one, you'll know why. I'm trying to have the easiest, most efficient workout possible.
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2: 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And experience what so many homeowners already know. Golfy gets it sold.
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3: All right, ladies, lean into the radio here. I think you'll find this interesting. Pulling an all-nighter, whether it's because of school, work, or your crying baby, it is hard on the body and brain. We can all agree on that. But we do now know it has more of a negative impact on women, according to neuroscientist Dr. Frieda Rangtel from Uppsala University. The reason: sleep deprivation has a negative impact on the area of the brain linked to reasoning, planning, learning, and goal-oriented behavior, as well as short-term memory. But a man's brain is less affected because of the difference in male and female hormones. During the study, Dr. Rangtel and her team asked adults to memorize a series of numbers and try to recall them correctly the next morning, either after they got a solid 8 hours of sleep or were kept awake all night. Here's the result. Sleep-deprived men were able to remember more of the number sequences and had a pretty good idea how many they had gotten wrong. But sleep-deprived women, they got fewer numbers correct, and even worse, they didn't realize they had made more mistakes. Dr. Rangtel says, the fact that women aren't aware of their diminished brain power can be very dangerous and life-threatening because it raises their risk for mistakes, errors in judgment, even bad car crashes. So guys, I take that as big-time encouragement to make sure the ladies in our life get a good night's sleep.
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2: 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I'm John Tesh. 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Time once again to talk about sleep. Are you having trouble sleeping? Well, depending on what's keeping you awake, we now know specific foods will help. For example, if you tend to wake up during the night and can't fall back asleep, try citrus. It's packed with vitamin C, of course, and it cuts production of the stress hormone adrenaline. 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And then, if you can't shut off your brain and end up tossing and turning for hours, eat oatmeal before bed. The nutrients in oats, including beta-glucans, help kickstart the production of GABA. GABA is a calming neurotransmitter I'm always talking about that soothes a hyper brain and helps you fall asleep faster and helps you stay in the deepest, most restorative phase of sleep. It's intelligence for your life.
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And again, I count myself among you, with you. According to a survey by Monster.com, 55% of us have